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1: At Sydney's Classic Hits 2UE, we love playing classic hits. And there's plenty more of them coming up straight after the news and weather.
0: Australia's gold medal tally has risen to 54 on day 8 of the Commonwealth Games in Glasgow. The haul bolstered by standout performances from Isaac Beecroft in the men's 10k race walk, while Ollie Bledden took out the men's individual pursuit at the velodrome. It was disappointment for Australia's Olympic champion Nina Kennedy, who took silver in the pole vault after failing to clear 4.7 metres, her lowest result in nearly 4 years. She's told today the conditions in Scotland have been tough.
2: No one really jumped that high at all. There weren't any big bars, and that amazing tailwind that the sprinters have been getting all week, that is like a direct crosswind for us.
0: FIFA President Gianni Infantino's plans to sell private stakes in the World Cup have been scrapped after threats of a boycott from global officials. And in NRL action, the Dolphins have secured their 12th win of the season, pipping the Dragons 28-22. The Storm lost out to the Bulldogs 36-22. That's news and sport.
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3: 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And at Hugo Rozelle, you'll pay 179.7. 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
1: 2UE Sydney weather.
0: Partly cloudy with a medium chance of showers in Sydney. Light winds heading for a top of 17 degrees in the city, the same in the west. Looking ahead, mostly sunny tomorrow with a high of 20 degrees. Partly cloudy Monday, 22. Sunny on Tuesday and Wednesday. Right now in town, it's 10 degrees. Humidity 96%. It's 10 degrees in Bankstown, 11 degrees in Gosford. It's 9 degrees in Campbelltown. 9 as well in Lucas Heights, Penrith and Terry Hills.
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Nice one from Crowded House as we roll through a Saturday morning full of classic hits. It's Kathy, Supertramp, lined up, ready to go soon. James Brown too. Hopefully you have us in stereo on a nice digital radio. Sounds so good on DAB. Or the

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0: Classic Hits 2UE can confirm that is on the set list when Bryan Adams visits next year. February 26, he plays Afterpay Arena. Got to get used to calling it that. I want to say Kudos Bank Arena. It's so difficult when they change their name because of sponsorship. I just get confused as to where we're going. Either way, Bryan Adams is playing there February 26 next year. Some great names coming in the next little while. Bryan Adams, Kim Wilde, Go West, Robbie Williams, Sweet, Suzanne Vega, an absolute purple patch for live music in Sydney.
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1: Elvis fans, they don't come bigger than this. 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
3: 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Well, the Bulldogs into the top eight, while the Storm are all but assured of missing the finals after going down 36-22 last night. Despite the win, coach Cameron Ciraldo says it was hard to get a read on the Storm's game.
4: You know, young guys that are going to come in and they're going to play with their heart and spirit, and, you know, those young guys did that, and I thought, again, they were fantastic and they had nothing to lose as well. So, you know, we had to be good to be able to get the win.
3: In the other game, the Dragons have suffered their 17th loss this season, going down to the Dolphins by 6 points in Wollongong. More golf for the Aussies at the Comm Games. 19-year-old Isaac Beecroft from Western Sydney winning the 10,000-metre race walk. Back-to-back gold medals in the cycling thanks to Georgia Baker and Oliver Bledden. And it was a clean sweep of the podium for the Aussies in the 400-metre individual cycling pursuit. And Alex de Minaur has lost to American Brandon Nakashima in the quarters at the Washington Open.

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1: You're on the right station if you love the 60s. Always plenty of 60s songs here. 11 o'clock about to tick over, so we'll get just what we need from the newsroom. Have a little check of the rest of the weekend's weather as well. And then the fella who's bringing his Hope and Fury tour to Australia early in the new year.
0: Is she really going out with him? Cause if my eyes don't deceive me, there's something going wrong around here.
1: Joe Jackson tickets on sale at the moment through Ticketmaster. Kate Bush will be part of our classic hits Saturday morning soundtrack too.
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14: It's 11 o'clock. Good morning. I'm Toby Goff. The federal government is reassuring Australians our fuel supplies remain secure amid escalating tensions in the Middle East. Stock levels for petrol, diesel and jet fuel have all increased over the past week, while an additional 44 fuel tankers are currently heading to Australian ports. Energy Minister Chris Bowen says he's confident our supply will stand the test of global conflicts.
15: Obviously, the situation internationally remains challenging. It remains the case that no orders to Australia have been cancelled and that orders continue to be locked in through September and into October.
14: The Albanese government has also confirmed discounts to the fuel excise and road user charge will not be extended and will end tomorrow. Police have arrested a teenager and a woman over a fatal stabbing on the New South Wales Central Coast. Brisbane Water Police were called to the scene in Gosford on Tuesday, finding a 22-year-old man with stab wounds before he died in hospital. A 15-year-old boy has been charged with murder, while the 45-year-old woman has been charged with hindering apprehension. They've both been refused bail ahead of a court appearance today. Queensland's government is facing a multi-million dollar lawsuit from AirTrain over missing revenue adjustments. The airport rail operator believes it's lost around $360,000 every month since February under the state's 50-cent fare scheme. Rallies are taking place across Australia protesting the ongoing aerial culling of brumbies in Kosciuszko National Park. Demonstrators in regional hubs and capital cities are calling for an immediate end to the shooting program today. Head organiser of a rally in Queanbeyan near Canberra, Rachel McDonald, has told Luke Grant they're also pushing the government for non-lethal population controls.
3: There is a controlled fertility program that's available that I believe the government is now starting to talk to relevant people about. They haven't even considered trialling it until now. Then we've got the rehoming program as well, which has got some contention behind it as well, because we all want them to remain there in the park.
14: Class action has been launched against the Commonwealth and aerospace giant Airbus over the death of four defence personnel. It's now been 3 years since the Army Taipan helicopter fatally crashed off the Whitsundays during nighttime training. Lawyers representing the families of the four men killed allege systemic foulings led to their deaths. Also making news, data shows 40% of kids between 10 and 15 are still accessing social media, despite the federal government ban for under-16s. And police in Arizona investigating the disappearance of Nancy Guthrie have released two ransom notes with hopes the public can identify the writer. To finance, one Australian dollar is buying 70.32 US cents.
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14: Australia's gold medal tally at the Commonwealth Games has risen to 54 after day 8, the green and gold dominating in the track and field, while in the boxing ring, two-time Aussie champion Emma Sue Greentree progressed into tonight's gold medal match, knocking out English opponent Mary-Kate Smith.
10: A split decision, the winner in the red corner, Emma Sue Greentree.
16: That's it, does it. Through to the gold medal bout.
14: That call on 7. There was also disappointment in the pole vault with Olympic champion Nina Kennedy settling for silver after failing to clear 4.7 metres. Meanwhile, at the velodrome, it was an all-Aussie podium in the men's individual pursuit with Ollie Bledden taking gold over Connor Leahy with a games record. In NRL action, wins for the Bulldogs and Dolphins. And FIFA president Gianna Infantino has reportedly scrapped plans to sell private stakes in the World Cup. That's news and sport.
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17: Castle Hill, we've got a smash southbound Windsor Road approaching Showground Road. Very heavy traffic in the area. Also at Dural, a crash has been reported on New Line Road at Hastings Road. Delays back to Cherrybrook. Granville, we've got a truck that's broken down eastbound on the Church Street off-ramp from the M4. Concord West, another smash northbound. Homebush Bay Drive, we've got delays in the area. And Moringa Freeway, all clear from Cammeray approaching the Harbour Crossings. 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I'm Pete Davidson. That's the latest traffic on Classic Hits 2UE.
2: 2UE Sydney weather.
14: Partly cloudy with a medium chance of showers, light winds heading for a top of 17 degrees in the city, the same in the west. Looking ahead, mostly sunny tomorrow with a high of 20 degrees, partly cloudy on Monday, 22, sunny on Tuesday and Wednesday. Right now in town, it's 14 degrees, humidity 85%. It's 12 degrees in Bankstown, Gosford and Lucas Heights. It's 11 degrees in Campbelltown, 11 degrees as well at Terry Hills and 13 degrees in Penrith.
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Now that's a classic hit. So good to have you along for Saturday morning. I hope you're absolutely loving the music. What have I got for you? Martha and the Muffins. Pulled out a great one from Spectrum 2 that just kicks off with some brilliant harmonica. We'll have that in the next 10 minutes. And it's Prince here.

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0: Sydney's home of classic hits, 2UE Pablo Cruz. In about 20 minutes, I just crept in Kate Bush, running up that hill, running up that road, running up that building, says the song, and that's exactly what they're doing tomorrow, Tower One Barangaroo. You'd have to be just a little bit crazy to sign up for this, I think. It's the stair challenge, 1,000 steps, 40 floors, straight up. If you're pulling on the runners for that tomorrow morning, well done. I can feel my thighs burning just talking about it. It's for such a good cause, though. Giant Steps, which is an organisation that supports kids and adults living with autism. So well done if you are taking part. I hope you've stocked up on the deep heat.
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7: 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Tough windy conditions for the pole vaulters. Nina Kennedy had to settle for silver after failing to clear 4.7 metres. The Aussie champ typically hard on herself, telling Seven she's only human.
8: Look, I haven't jumped that low in about 4 years, so I think that like demonstrates how tough it was out there. I'm in really good shape and I didn't show that out there today, and I think that just shows I'm human. We all make mistakes and that's okay.
7: We also picked up a number of gold in the cycling. Well, the Storm can pretty much kiss finals goodbye after going down to the Bulldogs without Jerome Hughes, Harry Grant and Cam Munster. Melbourne losing 36-22 in the earlier match. The Dolphins down the Dragons 28-22 in Wollongong. And Alex de Minaur has suffered a surprise loss at the Washington Open. A year after beating American Brandon Nakashima in the same tournament, the Aussie has lost to the world number 33 in straight sets in the quarterfinals.

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0: Never Too Far from a great ABBA song here. If you love ABBA and the 70s in general, make sure you've got us on tomorrow night. 6 o'clock Sunday night 70s kicks in. There goes the morning. We're rounding the corner into the afternoon with some great classic hits ahead of us. In Excess on next. And if you listen really closely to this particular In Excess song that's coming straight after the news, you might just hear Daryl Hall on backing vocals.
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0: It's midday. Good afternoon. I'm Sarah Widdersane. The federal government insists Australia's fuel supply is secure as motorists brace for a price rise. Toby Goff reports.
10: National fuel stockpiles have nudged higher this week, holding enough petrol, diesel and jet fuel to last over a month. 44 tankers are currently en route to Australian ports. At the same time, the Albanese government's temporary discount to the fuel excise and road user charge is ending tomorrow night, adding 17 cents a litre back on to wholesale costs. As the Middle East conflict continues, fuel prices have climbed close to what they were when the relief was put in place, prompting calls for an extension. But Energy Minister Chris Bowen says it won't happen.
11: No, the road user charge is linked to the petrol excise, and that's returning to normal over the weekend.
10: Freight bodies warn they face no choice but to pass the added transport costs onto consumers. Toby Goff reporting.
0: A 15-year-old boy has been charged with murdering a man on the New South Wales Central Coast. He was arrested and refused bail this morning over the stabbing attack in Gosford on Tuesday.
7: US detectives investigating the disappearance of Nancy Guthrie have released two ransom notes in hopes the public can identify the writer. One of the letters demands $4 million in cryptocurrency, while a second claims the 84-year-old is already dead. It's been 6 months since the mother of American news anchor Savannah Guthrie went missing from her Arizona home. Palestinians in Gaza are sceptical about whether Donald Trump's peace deal with Hamas will bring an end to the conflict. While Hamas has agreed to hand over its weapons to a local governing committee, there are fears Israel won't honour its pledge to withdraw troops and cease airstrikes. Members of the Israeli cabinet have also publicly criticised the agreement. But US Secretary of State Marco Rubio argues President Trump's deal has brought the region closer to peace.
12: This disarmament deal that you brought about with Steve and Jared's work on Hamas is another big step as well. It's something a lot of people thought would never happen. It needs to happen, but the fact they've even agreed to it is a real achievable.
7: AirTrain has launched Supreme Court action against the Queensland government, seeking millions in compensation over the state's 50-cent fare scheme. The private operator claims it's owed more than $6 million in lost revenue since the cheap rail fares were made permanent in February last year. And a third 24-hour walkout by Victorian state school teachers has been penciled in for Wednesday, the 19th of August. Staff are demanding a better pay deal and improved conditions. In finance, one Australian dollar is buying around 70 US cents.
13: You mean this one? Okay, I've got it.
14: Side hustle taking over your house.
13: We're reclaiming the garage.
14: Stuff it. Search Storage King today.
7: Australia's gold medal tally has risen to 54 on day 8 of the Commonwealth Games in Glasgow. The haul bolstered by standout performances in the men's 10K race walk and individual pursuit at the velodrome. It was disappointment for Australia's Olympic champion Nina Kennedy, who took silver in the pole vault after failing to clear 4.7 metres. She's told Nine the conditions in Scotland have been tough.
15: No one really jumped that high at all. There weren't any big bars, and that amazing tailwind that the sprinters have been getting all week, that is like a direct crosswind for us.
7: FIFA's plans to sell private stakes in the World Cup have been scrapped at the threats of a boycott from global officials. Blue star Patrick Cripps is preparing to line up for his 250th AFL game tonight when Carlton take on Brisbane at Marvel Stadium. That's news and sport.
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16: Firstly, at Rockdale, we've got a breakdown northbound on the Princes Highway at Bay Street. Expect some delays. Thornlie, northbound on the North Connects, about midway through, got a breakdown. At Bass Hill, another breakdown, eastbound Hume Highway at Cairns Street. Liverpool, crash has been reported. Hume Highway, southbound just past the Cumberland Highway, delays at the on and off ramps in all directions. 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I'm Pete Davidson. That's the latest traffic on Classic Hits 2UE.
9: 2UE Sydney weather.
10: Partly cloudy with a medium chance of showers, light winds heading for a top of 17 degrees in the city, the same in the west. Looking ahead, mostly sunny tomorrow with a high of 20 degrees, partly cloudy on Monday, 22, sunny on Tuesday and Wednesday. Right now in town, it's 14 degrees, humidity 85%. It's 12 degrees in Bankstown, Gosford and Lucas Heights. It's 11 degrees in Campbelltown, 11 degrees as well at Terry Hills, and 13 degrees in Penrith.
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Classic Hits to you, Egan. Hey, it's Trevor Sinclair. Checking in for Saturday afternoon. Hope all is well in your part of the world. I'm getting set to shake my groove thing with Peaches and Herb. It'll be

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0: Classic Hits to UE. A song that sent Ray-Ban sales soaring around the world. Sunglasses at Night. It's Corey Hart with Trevor Sinclair. Thanks for listening this afternoon. Gee, what a week in aviation. That Project Sunrise Qantas A350 going from Melbourne to Toulouse, 24 hours and 24 minutes, setting a world record. And back in 1970, there was another record set.
1: Chances are you've heard about the plane with a spiral staircase in first class. The plane with the two wide aisles and the three widescreen movies and the 8-foot ceilings and economy. And chances are you've wondered, who's going to get this incredible bird off the ground?
0: Well, of course, it was Pan Am, and it was the Boeing 747 making its first commercial flight. And that's where Gavin Miller's going to take you Sunday morning from 10. The Classic Hits Countdown with hits from Diana Ross and Stevie Wonder, Simon and Garfunkel, and the song that started it all for Elton John. 2 hours of the biggest hits of 1970, tomorrow morning from 10 at TUE.
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6: 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Coach Craig Bellamy not dealing too well with the side to miss finals for just the second time under his 24-year reign.
7: Bit pissed off, really, but at the end of the day, it is what it is. I think my grandkids have got a couple of teddy bears, so I might go home and punch the shit out of them. I don't know, but yeah, we're sort of been, I suppose, rock and roll and on that the edge there for probably a month.
6: In the other game, the Dolphins rolled the Dragons 28-22. No changes for the Swans in today's AFL clash against St Kilda at Marvel Stadium, while Rowan Marshall returns for the Saints after withdrawing late last week with a back issue. Campbell Lake also comes into the side. And our Aussie sprinters couldn't keep up with the pace at the Comm Games this morning, both Lachie Kennedy and Torrey Lewis finishing sixth in the 200 metres. And that's the latest in sport.

I've heard people say that too much of anything is not good for you, baby. But I don't know about that. There's many times that we've loved and we've shared love and made love. It doesn't seem to me like it's enough.

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0: Classic hits to you, great harmonies on Here I Am, Air Supply with Trevor Sinclair. More great harmonies on the way with these girls. Wilson Phillips coming up along with Kenny Rogers and Lynyrd Skynyrd. It's just about 1 o'clock at 1:05 this afternoon. St Kilda and the Swans at Marvel Stadium. We'll update the latest 2UE news, sport, traffic and weather for you shortly.
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9: Good afternoon, I'm Sarah Wiedersehen. Energy Minister Chris Bowen is urging motorists not to panic buy petrol as the temporary fuel excise comes to an end this weekend. The federal government has confirmed the cost of living relief and the road user charge will not be extended beyond tomorrow. It means prices at the Bowser are likely to rise by approximately 17 cents per litre. Mr Bowen says Australia's fuel reserves remain secure and in good shape.
10: We ask people to buy as much fuel as they need, no more, no less. We saw, you know, a similar increase last month, and, you know, we didn't really see a massive increase in demand. I would hope that that continues, because when we see massive increases in demand, all of a sudden, that's what puts huge pressure on the supply chain, which means it's difficult for everyone.
9: There are currently 43 days worth of petrol in reserve, 39 days of diesel, and 34 days worth of jet fuel. FIFA has scrapped plans to sell a stake in the World Cup and its other events to private investors after facing intense backlash. The backdown comes after a senior advisor to FIFA president Gianni Infantino resigned, calling the plan a bad deal for football. The proposal was designed to raise nearly $6 billion by selling shares in a new subsidiary that would run FIFA events. All four major banks are predicting the Reserve Bank will hold interest rates this month as inflation cools to 3.8%. After three rate rises this year, a pause would give mortgage holders welcome breathing space to manage their repayments while savers can still enjoy higher returns. Finder personal finance expert Sarah Meganson believes a reprieve is on the horizon.
6: All four of the big four banks, their economists are all predicting that we'll have a hold. But, you know, some of them are saying, well, we'll have a hold for August, but we might have an increase in September. But I tend to think that's way too far away. So much can change between now and then. So we'll stick with the good news for now, which is a hold in August.
9: Rallies are taking place across Australia calling for an end to the culling of brumbies in the New South Wales Kosciuszko National Park. Event organiser Rachel McDonald has told Luke Grant the program is cruel and there are other non-lethal population controls the state government could introduce.
11: There is a controlled fertility program that's available that I believe the government is now starting to talk to relevant people about. They haven't even considered trialling it until now. Then we've got the rehoming program as well, which has got some contention behind it as well, because we all want them to remain there in the park.
9: Also making news, widespread worker insecurity is being blamed for Australia's slumping productivity and stagnant living standards. And Spain's Prime Minister has blamed trafficking gangs after about 60,000 migrants crossed into the Spanish North African enclave of Ceuta from Morocco.
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9: The first NRL clash to get underway this afternoon. We'll see the Titans meet the Warriors. The star winger Brian To'o will play his 150th NRL match when the Panthers take on the Raiders in Mudgee. Coach Ivan Cleary heaping praise on the Panthers crowd favourite who debuted in 2019.
12: Been an honour to not just coach him but just have a great relationship with him, and big milestone for him tonight. I think only the 23rd Panther ever to play 150 games. I just can't remember him having a bad game.
9: Later, the Broncos take on the Knights. Today's AFL action is moments from getting underway with the Saints against the Swans. Then the Hawks face the Kangaroos, Power play the Giants, and the Blues meet the Lions. At the Commonwealth Games, 19-year-old Aussie Isaac Beecroft has taken gold in the men's 10K race walk. That's the very latest news and sport.
1: 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Sydney traffic.
13: Firstly, at Rockdale, we've got a breakdown northbound on the Princes Highway at Bay Street. Expect some delays. Thornlie, northbound on the North Connects, about midway through, got a breakdown. At Bass Hill, another breakdown. Eastbound Hume Highway at Cairn Street. Liverpool, crash has been reported. Hume Highway, southbound just past the Cumberland Highway. Delays at the on and off ramps in all directions. 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I'm Pete Davidson. That's the latest traffic on Classic Hits 2UE.
1: 2UE Sydney weather.
9: Partly cloudy with a medium chance of showers becoming less likely this evening. Light winds. Mostly sunny tomorrow with the slight chance of a shower, tops of 20, after an overnight low of 7 degrees. Looking further ahead, partly cloudy Monday, a top of 22 degrees. Sunny on Tuesday, a high of 20. Sunny again on Wednesday and 19. Thursday, mostly sunny, tops of 19. Sunny Friday, a high of 20 degrees.
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classic hits to you. We're rolling through Saturday afternoon with the perfect soundtrack for you. It's Trevor Sinclair. I've got one from Alice Cooper's Lace of Whiskey album on the way. Steve Perry steps out of Journey. And Bowie now from his Ziggy Stardust album. It's Starman at TUE.

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0: Classic Hits to you. We're out of Journey. It's Steve Perry. Oh, Sherry. With Trevor Sinclair, great to have you along this afternoon. Looking like a pretty good day for us tomorrow too, with some morning fog expected in our west. Then a mostly sunny one, 20 to 21 across the city. Great weekend to wind down Winterfest at the Hay Street Market. It's been going along there for a month. Stacks of people heading down, and you can still do it this afternoon, tonight, and again tomorrow for a bit of ice skating and some winter warmers. In the footy, the AFL's playing in Launceston this afternoon, with Hawthorn and North Melbourne about to take to the ground. We'll keep an eye on the news, sport, traffic and weather right throughout the afternoon and roll out the classic hits. I've got the Cardigans on the way and a real blast from the past from the Human League coming up too.
1: When you've got guitars, piano, bass, drums. When you've got vocals.
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1: You've got classic hits. Sydney's classic hits. Perfect. 2UE.
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5: 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Two AFL games underway this hour, St Kilda and Sydney facing off at Marvel Stadium, while Hawthorn and North Melbourne go at it at Tassie. Hawks coach Sam Mitchell saying the Kangaroos have plenty of weapons.
6: Their running profile in this last couple of years has really improved, and I think, you know, Sheez was one of the best and most consistent players in the competition, and they've got McKercher now, who's become a prolific sort of ball winner. Their midfield with, you know, Zeri and LDU and Simkin and these guys.
5: In the NRL last night, the Storm will now miss the finals after going down to the Bulldogs 36-22. In the other game, the Dolphins down the Dragons 28-22 in Wollongong. Good day for the Aussies at the Comm Games. A podium sweep in the men's 4,000-metre individual cycling and a first medal in the women's 800-metre sprint since 1990 and a new Aussie record in the women's long jump.

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0: hits to your ear, the Beatles, Nowhere Man with Trevor Sinclair. It's just about 2 o'clock and we're all set for another hour of classic hits after we update the latest to your ear news. I'll kick it off with this, a song that was a hit twice for John Paul Young. And the Bangles and Rolling Stones are on the way for you too.
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13: Good afternoon, I'm Sarah Wiedersehen. Petrol prices are on track to top $2 a litre as the federal government winds up its temporary cut to the fuel excise this weekend. The excise will return to its normal level on Monday, adding at least 17 cents per litre to wholesale prices paid by service stations. Energy Minister Chris Bowen has today confirmed the cost of living relief will not be extended. The NRMA's Peter Currie says most motorists won't notice the impact immediately.
14: A lot of service stations will sell through the stock they currently have in their tanks and then just adjust their prices once they've stocked their tanks with the new supply at the higher price.
13: Political pressure is mounting on the government to strengthen compliance laws around Australia's social media ban. Data from the eSafety Commissioner shows more than 40% of children aged 10 to 15 are still holding social media accounts 3 months after the under-16s ban took effect. Liberal Senator Dave Sharma has told Today more needs to be done in order to crack down on kids bypassing age checks.
15: Part of the problem was this legislation was rushed through the Parliament and we weren't convinced that technology was there to adequately verify users' age and prove whether they were under or over 16. And we're seeing a lot of anecdotal evidence of kids, you know, turning off the lights to take a photo or getting an older sibling to take a photo.
13: Spanish authorities have confirmed at least 19 people have been killed in a rush of migrants crossing the Moroccan border. About 60,000 people made it across, with the Prime Minister calling it a violation of Spain's territorial integrity. President Donald Trump warns only the Republicans can prevent such a catastrophe happening in America.
16: It looks like an invasion of a country by hundreds of thousands of people. And that same thing's going to happen to us if the Republicans don't get elected. Except worse, much bigger, much easier to get into, despite the fact that we have built thousands of miles of wall. But we didn't have that, forget it.
13: Back home, a teenager has been charged with murder after a fatal stabbing on the New South Wales Central Coast. Toby Goff reports.
17: Emergency services were called to the scene in Gosford on Tuesday following reports a 22-year-old man had been stabbed. He was taken to hospital but died a short time later. Following inquiries, police raided a home in Lake Haven early this morning, arresting a 15-year-old boy and a 45-year-old woman. The teenager has been charged with murder, while the woman faces charges for hindering apprehension. Both were refused bail to face court today. Toby Goff reporting.
13: Also making news, preliminary testing has identified 6 more suspected cases of H5 bird flu in Victoria's state southeast. And another death on WA roads has pushed the state's road toll to an alarming new high.
18: At Sydney's Classic Hits 2UE, we love playing classic hits. And there's plenty more of them coming up straight after the news and weather.
13: The first NRL clash will get underway next hour with the Titans against the Warriors. Gold Coast home into the clash with 2 straight wins. Titans coach Josh Hannay says the game will be a huge challenge.
19: Quality football side, well coached, you know, probably obviously coming off a loss, so, you know, they'll want to bounce back, obviously. So for us, it's just about acknowledging what we're up against, but also acknowledging who we are and how we want to play.
13: Then the Panthers face the Raiders and the Broncos meet the Knights. In NRLW, the Roosters lead the Dragons 8-4. In AFL, the Saints lead the Swans in the second quarter 54-35, while the Kangaroos are ahead of the Hawks 20-9. Later, Port Adelaide meet GWS and Carlton challenge Brisbane. And Australia's gold medal tally at the Commonwealth Games has risen to 54 after day 8. That's news and sport.
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20: Watch out for an accident in Garlingford on Pennant Hills Road approaching Marsden Road. One of the 2 northbound lanes are closed. Traffic slow going on the approach. In Epping Road on the brakes westbound at Blackstone Road. Mossman Spit Road active inbound at Military Road. Through Newtown King Street, slow going both directions at Erskineville Road. And watch out for works in St Mary's. Bridge works there on Glossop Street between Chapel and Wattle Street. 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I'm Peter Brennan. That's the latest traffic on Classic Hits 2UE.
18: 2UE Sydney weather.
13: Partly cloudy with a medium chance of showers becoming less likely this evening. Light winds. Mostly sunny tomorrow with the slight chance of a shower, tops of 20, after an overnight low of 7 degrees. Looking further ahead, partly cloudy Monday, a top of 22 degrees. Sunny on Tuesday, a high of 20. Sunny again on Wednesday and 19. Thursday, mostly sunny, tops of 19. Sunny Friday, a high of 20 degrees.
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Or maybe you've got the listener app, pump it up. 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

0: Classic Hits to you, sharing the night together. Dr. Hook with Trevor Sinclair, sharing your afternoon, and I want to share this because it looks brilliant. Beautiful things blooming in Marrickville at the Garden. Now, there was an exhibition there a while back called The Grocery Store at Voluptuary Ceramics. They transformed the warehouse into this wonderful place of inedible things. Today, they've got an otherworldly garden. Think things like hand-filtered wall creations of mushrooms and moss, detailed paintings of ferns, fungi and flowers, metal sculptures of butterflies and bees, ceramic blooms, the garden, Voluptuary World Marrickville. You can find more about it on their Instagram page. Good day to check it out tomorrow. 20 to 21, sunshine expected across Sydney. It's Joe Cocker. Heads up, more classic, it's next.
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0: 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Classic Hits, Sydney's 2UE.
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5: 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Well, the Bulldogs into the NRL top eight with a 36-22 win over the Storm at Amy Park. Next up, they face the Roosters, who are in red hot form. Coach Cameron Ciraldo is saying they'll just focus on their own game.
6: We'll worry about what we can control. We've focused on ourselves mainly over the last 10 weeks and what we can get right. And we've seen that come out in our identity the last few weeks. And I think we'll stay down that path.
5: In the other game last night, the Dolphins beat the Dragons 28-22. This afternoon, the Titans host the Warriors and the Panthers play the Raiders. The Aussies took out all the spots on the podium for the men's cycling 400 metres individual pursuit at the Comm Games this morning, and Isaac Beecroft won gold in the 10K race walk. And FIFA has ditched plans to sell off parts of the World Cup to private investors following widespread backlash.

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0: Classic, it's TUE. Paul Simon, Slip Sliding Away with Trevor Sinclair. It's just about 3 o'clock with the Titans and Warriors about to take to the field in the NRL on the Gold Coast. All the latest TUE news, sport, traffic and weather coming up. And another hour of classic hits. This little girl's going to hit it up. Oh, daddy, do you know you're still number one? But girls, they wanna have fun. I've also got Toto's breakout hit, Hold the Line, and John Farnham on the way as well with Classic Hits TUE.
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10: Good afternoon, I'm Sarah Wiedersehen. Australia has recorded its first case of H5 bird flu in a seagull. Australia's chief vet says a silver gullet robe in the state's southeast has been infected, raising fears the deadly virus has started to take root in Australia. There have now been 53 confirmed or presumed positive detections of the H5 strain in Australia. The government says the poultry and agricultural production systems remain free of the virus. The federal government has confirmed it won't be extending the temporary cut to the fuel excise beyond tomorrow. A 32-cent reduction to the excise, introduced in March at the peak of the US-Iran conflict, was halved to 16 cents in July. The relief will end on Monday, adding 17 cents to wholesale prices. Energy Minister Chris Bowen says the measure was not designed to last forever.
11: The fuel excise will return to normal over the weekend. That will see it return to the more normal levels. We said that this was a temporary measure. We've returned it gradually. which I think was the right thing to do, but I think Australians have understood, as we've made crystal clear all the way through, this was a temporary measure.
10: As the conflict in the Middle East continues, Australia has 43 days' worth of petrol in reserve, 39 days of diesel and 34 days' worth of jet fuel. Federal police have arrested and charged a New South Wales man after he was allegedly found in possession of a number of prohibited weapons. The man from Hamlin Terrace on the New South Wales Central Coast is also accused of importing a knuckle duster bearing Nazi symbols. He's facing 8 offences and is due to face Parramatta Bail Court today. Investigators are turning to the public for help 6 months after the mother of American TV star Savannah Guthrie disappeared. Nine's US correspondent Lily Greer has more.
12: 6 months on from the disappearance of Nancy Guthrie, local authorities in Arizona have authorised the release of the ransom notes believed to have been written and sent by her kidnapper or kidnappers. The first note threatens to kill the grandmother if the Guthrie family doesn't stump up millions of dollars in Bitcoin sent the day after Nancy was reported missing. The second note, sent just days later, seemingly confirming the 84-year-old's death, saying she's buried in nature now, nothing you could have done could have changed the outcome. Investigators are hoping someone will recognise the writing style and word choice to help identify whoever took Nancy. In the United States, Lily Greer.
10: Also making news, mining magnate Gina Rinehart has launched legal action against the ABC over a broadcast segment making allegedly offensive comments against her. And Australian job mobility has dropped to its lowest level on record as workers choose to stay with their current employers.
1: If it's happening in Sydney, you'll hear about it on 2UE. You'll also read about it on 2ue.com.au and follow Classic Hits 2UE on Facebook.
10: Today's NRL is underway with the Titans against the Warriors, then the Panthers play the Raiders. Finally, the Broncos challenge the Knights. In last night's action, the Bulldogs defeated the Storm 36-22. The result sees Canterbury claim 6 wins from their last 7 games. Bulldogs back rower Jacob Preston has told the Continuous Call team it's the right time of year to come into form.
13: I feel like we've got back to our kind of defensive resilience that we built our game on last year, and we seem to find that Bulldogs DNA a bit. Obviously, last night there was periods where we switched off a little bit, but the weeks prior, we're definitely kind of getting that back.
10: In the AFL, the Saints are ahead of the Swans, 74-56, while it's 46-all in Hawthorn-North Melbourne clash. Later, Power challenged the Giants. Port Adelaide looking to end a 3-match losing streak. Finally, the Blues face the Lions. News and sport.
1: 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Sydney traffic.
14: In Ryde, reports of a crash on Church Street southbound at Riverside Ave. Traffic slow going through there. Newtown King Street active by directions at Erskineville Road. Through Mossman, Spit Road on the brakes inbound at Military Road. Epping Road crawling westbound at Blackstone Road. Rockdale, West Bodney Street down to one lane there both ways due to works between French and Bermal Streets. And St Mary's Bridge works on Glossop Street between Chapel and Wattle Street. Contraflow in place, speed down to 40 km. 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I'm Peter Brennan. That's the latest traffic on Classic Hits 2UE.
1: 2UE Sydney weather.
10: Partly cloudy with a medium chance of showers, becoming less likely this evening. Light winds. Mostly sunny tomorrow with the slight chance of a shower, tops of 20, after an overnight low of 7 degrees. Looking further ahead, partly cloudy Monday, a top of 22 degrees. Sunny on Tuesday, a high of 20. Sunny again on Wednesday and 19. Thursday, mostly sunny, tops of 19. Sunny Friday, a high of 20 degrees.
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Classic hits to your ear. Trevor Sinclair cruising through your Saturday afternoon with a real blast from the past from a band from Somerset in England on the way. Racy, he'll be here. And this, the song that was written by Carole King, but a bigger hit for Aretha, The Natural Woman at TUE. Looking

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Classic Hits to your Ian, 6 months in a leaky boat. It's Split Ends with Trevor Sinclair. With the weather warming up to around 2021, sunshine expected tomorrow, could be a good day out and a good day to step into history and uncover the covert mission during World War II that really shook Sydney, that Japanese midget sub that made

0: made its way into Sydney Harbour, and there's an exhibition now at Wharf 7 alongside the Australian National Maritime Museum that offers a unique view of the dramatic wartime event. As the classic hits continue here this afternoon, an early one for Paul McCartney and the Mamas and the Papas on the way.
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4: 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Well, the Bulldogs into the NRL top eight with a 36-22 win over the Storm at Amy Park. Next up, they face the Roosters, who are in red hot form. Coach Cameron Ciraldo is saying they'll just focus on their own game.
5: We'll worry about what we can control. We've focused on ourselves mainly over the last 10 weeks and what we can get right. And we've seen that come out in our identity the last few weeks. And I think we'll stay down that path.
4: In the other game last night, the Dolphins beat the Dragons 28-22. This afternoon, the Titans host the Warriors and the Panthers play the Raiders. The Aussies took out all the spots on the podium for the men's cycling 400 metres individual pursuit at the Comm Games this morning, and Isaac Beecroft won gold in the 10K race walk. And FIFA has ditched plans to sell off parts of the World Cup to private investors following widespread backlash.

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0: Classic, it's To You and Nikita Elton John with Trevor Sinclair. It's coming up on 4 o'clock. Great to have you along this afternoon. After the latest 2UE news, sport, traffic and weather, there's another hour of classic hits, including a song from Michael Jackson, which is a plea for racial tolerance, ELO from their Discovery album, and this one that almost wasn't a hit. Mamma mia, here I go again. My, how can I resist? But not only did it become a hit, it became a movie and a stage show. Stick around for ABBA.
1: It only takes one note.
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7: Good afternoon, I'm Sarah Wiedersane. The South Australian government is investigating a mass mortality event as H5 bird flu spreads among the local bird population. CSIRO testing has confirmed a silver gull has been infected, Australia's first seagull to test positive. It takes the state's total number of confirmed H5 bird flu cases to 39. Authorities are now also investigating the deaths of 49 crested terns at Cape Jaffa. South Australian Environment Minister Emily Burke says there has been a significant change in reporting of sick or dead birds.
8: We knew this was going to happen. We always knew that there would be impact and significant impact potentially on our wildlife. And what we are seeing now is just this week particularly is there has been a change in those numbers going from migratory to localised spread and now potentially into large numbers around our coastlines.
7: The federal government insists Australia's fuel supply is secure as motorists brace for a price rise. Toby Goff reports.
9: National fuel stockpiles have nudged higher this week, holding enough petrol, diesel and jet fuel to last over a month. 44 tankers are currently en route to Australian ports. At the same time, the Albanese government's temporary discount to the fuel excise and road user charge is ending tomorrow night, adding 17 cents a litre back onto wholesale costs. As the Middle East conflict continues, fuel prices have climbed close to what they were when the relief was put in place, prompting calls for an extension. But Energy Minister Chris Bowen says it won't happen.
10: No, the road user charge is linked to the petrol excise and that's returning to normal over the weekend.
9: Freight bodies warn they face no choice but to pass the added transport costs on to consumers. Toby Goff reporting.
7: A A New South Wales man is facing court accused of possessing a number of prohibited weapons and importing a knuckle duster bearing Nazi symbols. The man was arrested by federal police following a search of a property in Hamlin Terrace on the New South Wales Central Coast. Foreign Affairs Minister Penny Wong has rejected One Nation's call for a monoculture in Australia in her address to the Garma Festival. The four-day celebration in remote northeast Arnhem Land is Australia's largest Indigenous gathering. FIFA President Gianni Infantino has abandoned plans to sell off stakes in its major competition to private investors after widespread opposition. He says it's become clear the project had created divisions that are no longer in the interest of its original objective. Also making news, data shows 40% of kids between 10 and 15 are still accessing social media despite the federal government ban for under 16s. In finance, one Australian dollar is buying around 70 US cents.
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7: In the NRL, the Warriors lead the Titans 26-6. Next hour, the Panthers will come up against the Raiders, then the Knights face the Broncos. In the NRLW, the Tigers have triumphed over the Sharks 32-20. The result sees West return to the winner's circle after back-to-back defeats. Tigers coach Craig Sandercock says he's ecstatic with the win.
2: Could have gone either way. It was very close, very tight. Both sides made too many errors, but the resilience, the perseverance and the willingness to keep competing, that's what we're really happy with.
7: In the AFL, the Hawks lead the Kangaroos 93-77, while the Swans have triumphed over the Saints 107-88. Later, the Giants face the Power, then the Blues meet the Lions. That's the very latest news and sport.
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11: In Newtown, King Street, busy both ways at Erskineville Road, Auburn, Parramatta Road, busy both ways at Silverwater Road, Chatswood, Pacific Highway, hauling a few both directions at Fuller's Road, Mossman Spit Road on the brakes inbound at Military Road, Brunless Sands, Grand Parade, hauling a few northbound at Bay Street, and St Mary's, Bridgeworks on Glossop Street, between Chapel and Wattle Street, contraflow in place, speed down to 40Ks. 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I'm Peter Brennan. That's the latest traffic on Classic Hits 2UE.
1: 2UE Sydney weather.
7: Partly cloudy with a medium chance of showers, becoming less likely this evening. Light winds. Mostly sunny tomorrow with the slight chance of a shower, tops of 20, after an overnight low of 7 degrees. Looking further ahead, partly cloudy Monday, a top of 22 degrees. Sunny on Tuesday, a high of 20. Sunny again on Wednesday and 19. Thursday, mostly sunny, tops of 19. Sunny Friday, a high of 20 degrees.
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Classic Hits to UE with Trevor Sinclair. Hope your afternoon's travelling well, no matter how you're listening, 954 AM or better still, crystal clear stereo on DAB Plus from the LA Woman album. 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

0: Classic Hits to you in The Clash. Should I stay or should I go? With Trevor Sinclair, mostly sunny your forecast tomorrow after some morning fog expected in our greater west, 20 to 21 expected across the city. And of course, coming up Tuesday, the 2026 census approaching, and we're being reminded to be alert for potential scams and misinformation. There have been reports circulating online about people claiming to be representatives of the census and trying to get into people's homes. 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Nobody's going to ask you for photographs or your identification documents or fingerprints or anything like that. 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All the facts are up there.
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1: 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Well, the Bulldogs into the NRL top eight with a 36-22 win over the Storm at Amy Park. Next up, they face the Roosters, who are in red-hot form. Coach Cameron Seraldo is saying they'll just focus on their own game.
2: We'll worry about what we can control. We've focused on ourselves mainly over the last 10 weeks and what we can get right, and we've seen that come out in our identity the last few weeks, and I think we'll stay down that path.
1: In the other game last night, the Dolphins beat the Dragons 28-22. This afternoon, the Titans host the Warriors and the Panthers play the Raiders. The Aussies took out all the spots on the podium for the men's cycling 400 metres individual pursuit at the Comm Games this morning, and Isaac Beecroft won gold in the 10K race walk. And FIFA has ditched plans to sell off parts of the World Cup to private investors following widespread backlash.

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0: Blessings to you, right out of the psychotherapy era, Low-Shoulder Pale, Procol Harum, with Trevor Sinclair. Great to have you with us this afternoon. And during the week, the People's Choice at the Archibald Prize was announced. Michael Zavros as a portrait of Jewish advocate Alex Rivkin, which took out that prize. All the paintings are there, but it's amazing to see how much Michael Zavros and Alex Rivkin actually look alike. It's almost like he did a self-portrait. It's worth checking out at the Art Gallery of New South Wales. And while you're there, the largest collection of South and Southeast Asian art to be shown at the gallery for more than 20 years is Avatar, Forms of Vishnu, depicting Vishnu through centuries of different works taken from all parts and places and mediums. With a look at the Art Gallery of New South Wales. Just about 5 o'clock after 2UE News. More classic hits on the way, including this.
1: Hot town, summer in the city. Back of my neck getting dirt and gritty. Bend down, isn't it a pity?
0: Stick around for the Love and Spoonful. Huey Lewis in the news and Billy Joel.
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11: Good afternoon, I'm Sarah Wiedersehen. Energy Minister Chris Bowen is urging motorists not to panic buy petrol as the temporary fuel excise comes to an end tomorrow. The federal government has confirmed the cost of living relief and the road user charge will not be extended. It means prices at the Bowser are likely to rise by approximately 17 cents per litre. Mr Bowen says Australia's fuel reserves remain secure and in good shape.
12: We ask people to buy as much fuel as they need, no more, no less. We saw, you know, a similar increase last month and, you know, we didn't really see a massive increase in demand. I would hope that that continues because when we see massive increases in demand, all of a sudden, that's what puts huge pressure on the supply chain, which means it's difficult for everyone.
11: There are currently 43 days worth of petrol in reserve, 39 days of diesel and 34 days worth of jet fuel. South Australian authorities are investigating a mass bird mortality event after more than 80 dead or sick birds were found off the state's southeast coast. They're not being considered as suspected cases of H5 bird flu while they're undergoing testing in Adelaide. South Australian Chief Veterinary Officer Sky Fruin says sick and dead crested terns near Cape Jaffa were detected via aerial surveillance.
8: We did last survey that area about 2 weeks ago on the 15th of July. At that point in time, there was no evidence of sick or dead birds, and unfortunately, in the 2 weeks since, obviously, that situation has changed.
11: Political pressure is mounting on the government to strengthen compliance laws around Australia's social media ban. Data from the eSafety Commissioner shows more than 40% of children aged 10 to 15 are still holding social media accounts 3 months after the under-16s ban took effect. Liberal Senator Dave Sharma says more needs to be done in order to crack down on kids bypassing age checks. Spanish authorities have confirmed at least 19 people have been killed in a rush of migrants crossing the Moroccan border. About 60,000 people made it across, with the Prime Minister calling it a violation of Spain's territorial integrity. President Donald Trump warns only the Republicans can prevent such a catastrophe happening in America.
13: It looks like an invasion of a country by hundreds of thousands of people. And that same thing's going to happen to us if the Republicans don't get elected, except worse, much bigger, much easier to get into, despite the fact that we have built thousands of miles of wall. But we didn't have that, forget it.
11: Also making news, a third 24-hour walkout by Victorian state school teachers has been penciled in for Wednesday, the 19th of August, as they fight for better pay and conditions. And a 15-year-old boy has been charged with murder after a man was stabbed to death on the New South Wales Central Coast earlier this week.
2: At Sydney's Classic Hits 2UE, we love playing classic hits. And there's plenty more of them coming up straight after the news and weather.
11: In the NRL, the Warriors have triumphed over the Titans 42-6. This hour, the Panthers will face the Raiders in Mudgee. The match marks 150 NRL games for star Penrith winger Brian Toole. Coach Ivan Cleary heaping praise on the Panthers crowd favourite, who debuted in 2019.
14: It's been an honour to not just coach him, but just have a great relationship with him, and big milestone for him tonight. I think only the 23rd Panther ever to play 150 games. I just can't remember him having a bad game.
11: In the AFL, Sydney have overrun the Saints to win by 19 points at Marvel Stadium. A bittersweet win for the Swans, with defender Will Edwards suffering a broken leg. While the Hawks have triumphed over the Kangaroos 99-83, next hour Power challenge the Giants. That's the latest news and sport.
2: 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Sydney traffic.
15: Reports of a crash in Bankstown on Canterbury Road, eastbound of Fairford Road. Traffic slow going in both directions. In Mossman Spit Road, on the brakes inbound at Military Road. Military Road struggling citybound through Cremorne and Neutral Bay. Newtown and King Street active both ways at Erskineville Road. Chatswood Pacific Highway slow both directions at Fuller's Road. And in Brentless Sands, Grand Parade building there northbound at Bay Street. 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I'm Peter Brennan. That's the latest traffic on Classic Hits 2UE.
2: 2UE Sydney weather.
11: Partly cloudy with a medium chance of showers, becoming less likely this evening. Light winds. Mostly sunny tomorrow with the slight chance of a shower, tops of 20, after an overnight low of 7 degrees. Looking further ahead, partly cloudy Monday, a top of 22 degrees. Sunny on Tuesday, a high of 20. Sunny again on Wednesday and 19. Thursday, mostly sunny, tops of 19. Sunny Friday, a high of 20 degrees.
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Classic It's To Yui. Gee, there was some good stuff on that album. Bad Girls, Donna Summer, Hot Stuff with Trevor Sinclair. Some sunshine for Sydney tomorrow after some morning fog in our greater west, 20 to 21 degrees expected. And from 10, Gavin Miller is here with the Classic Hits Countdown. Some of the biggest hits from 1970.

0: 7, doesn't that show? All the ads from 1970, the TV commercials, the stories, the things that were making news, and 20 of the biggest hits. You'll hear them tomorrow morning from 10 at 2UE.
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0: 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It's

0: Lass Against TUE, I Will Survive. It's Gloria Gaynor, just about 6 o'clock, and that's just about done me for the day. Stick around for Jukebox Saturday Night next at TUE, and I hope it's a good one for you.
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11: Hello, I'm Sarah Widdersane. Petrol prices are on track to top $2 a litre as the federal government winds up its temporary cut to the fuel excise this weekend. The excise will return to its normal level on Monday, adding at least 17 cents per litre to wholesale prices paid by service stations. Energy Minister Chris Bowen has today confirmed the cost of living relief will not be extended. The NRMA's Peter Currie says most motorists won't notice the impact immediately.
12: A lot of service stations will sell through the stock they currently have in their tanks and then just adjust their prices once they've stocked their tanks with the new supply at the higher price.
11: Nearly 50 dead birds have been found near Cape Jaffa in South Australia as H5 bird flu continues to spread. A further 35 birds are sick and undergoing testing. CSIRO testing has today confirmed a silver gull has the deadly strain, taking the state's total number of confirmed cases to 39. It marks the first seagull in Australia to be infected with the virus. Italy has reintroduced border controls with Spain after more than 60,000 migrants entered the Spanish North African enclave of Ceuta. Local media is reporting at least 57 people have died during the surge. Rallies have taken place across Australia calling for an end to the culling of brumbies in the New South Wales Kosciuszko National Park. Demonstrators in regional hubs and capital cities are calling for an immediate end to the shooting program. Head organiser of the rally in Queanbeyan near Canberra, Rachel McDonald, says they're also pushing the government for non-lethal population controls.
4: There is a controlled fertility program that's available that I believe the government is now starting to talk to relevant people about. They haven't even considered trialling it until now. Then we've got the rehoming program as well, which has got some contention behind it as well, because we all want them to remain there in the park.
11: A highly anticipated London derby is taking place at Sydney's Accor Stadium tonight, drawing a crowd of about 70,000 people. Sasha Foote reports.
13: English Premier League rivals Tottenham and Chelsea will go head-to-head in the Sydney Super Cup headline. Public transport fares are included in match tickets, and express trains and extra buses will be running from 3 o'clock this afternoon. Fans are being urged to only drive if they have pre-booked parking at Olympic Park, and to allow plenty of extra travel time due to expected congestion in the area. The blockbuster clash is kicking off at 7:45 tonight. Sasha Foote, Sydney.
11: In finance, one Australian dollar is buying around 70 US cents.
10: If it's happening in Sydney, you'll hear about it on 2UE. 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
11: In the NRL, the Panthers lead the Raiders 12-6, while the Warriors have defeated the Titans 42-6. The result sees the New Zealand side return to the winner's circle after last week's defeat to the Bulldogs. Warriors' Aaron Clark has told Fox League the side put their best foot forward.
14: We lost the physical battle last week. Bulldogs came out, but that was a goal we hold ourselves, like I said, to a high standard, and I think we took a few steps forward today.
11: Later, the Broncos meet the Knights. In the AFL, the Swans defeated the Saints 107-88. The win consolidated Sydney's position in second on the ladder, while the Hawks topped the Kangaroos 99-83. This hour, Power faced GWS. Later, the Blues challenged the Lions. And the match featuring a major milestone for the Blues, with skipper Patrick Cripps running out for his 250th game.
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15: Through Sydney Olympic Park and the Sydney Super Cup at Accor Stadium tonight, seeing delays on the M4, Homebush Bay Drive, Parramatta Road and Silverwater Road. Through Mossman, Spit Road on the brakes inbound at Military Road. Newtown, King Street, active by directions at Erskineville Road. In Greenacre, Stacey Street, crawling there southbound approaching Hume Highway. And through Brighton Le Sands, Grand Parade on the brakes there northbound at Bay Street. 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I'm Peter Brennan. That's the latest traffic on Classic Hits 2UE.
10: 2UE Sydney weather.
11: Partly cloudy with a medium chance of showers, becoming less likely this evening. Light winds. Mostly sunny tomorrow with the slight chance of a shower, tops of 20, after an overnight low of 7 degrees. Looking further ahead, partly cloudy Monday, a top of 22 degrees. Sunny on Tuesday, a high of 20. Sunny again on Wednesday and 19. Thursday, mostly sunny, tops of 19. Sunny Friday, a high of 20 degrees.
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2: Hello, I'm Carolee Katsimbanis. Five more suspected cases of the N5N1 deadly bird flu have been found on Victoria's southwest coast. Three crested terns at Portland and two at Nelson Bay. Jack Gough from the Invasive Species Council is calling on the Australian government to urgently establish a $200 million wildlife resilience fund, with the disease now spreading from migratory birds to more common ones.
3: We're seeing the start of what could be a really serious tsunami breaking over our native wildlife. Devastation on the scale of the Black Summer bushfires.
2: While across the border in South Australia, there are fears a mass casualty event is underway. 49 birds found dead and 35 sick birds in one location. South Australia's Chief Veterinary Officer, Sky Fruen.
4: It is an island that had a large number of crested terns. We are, of course, expecting that we will get some bad news from that situation in the coming days.
2: The federal government has confirmed it won't be extending the temporary cut to the fuel excise beyond tomorrow. A 32-cent reduction to the excise introduced in March at the peak of the US-Iran conflict was halved by 16 cents in July. The relief will end on Monday, adding 17 cents to wholesale prices. Energy Minister Chris Bowen says the measure was not designed to last forever.
5: The fuel excise will return to normal over the weekend. That will see it return to the more normal levels. We said that this was a temporary measure. We've returned it gradually, which I think was the right thing to do. But I think Australians have understood, as we've made crystal clear all the way through, this was a temporary measure.
2: As the conflict in the Middle East continues, Australia has 43 days' worth of petrol in reserve, 39 days of diesel and 34 days' worth of jet fuel. FIFA President Gianni Infantino has abandoned plans to sell off stakes in its major competitions, including the World Cup, to private investors after widespread opposition. He says it had become clear the project had created divisions that are no longer in the interest of its original objective. Also making news, mining magnate Gina Rinehart has launched legal action against the ABC over a broadcast segment making allegedly offensive comments against her. And new data from the Australian Bureau of Statistics shows Australian workers are choosing to stay with their current employers. Just 7.2% of the workforce changed jobs over the past year, the lowest on record. Checking finance, one Australian dollar, buying 70 US cents.
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2: AFL and in round 21, it was a 19-point win for the Sydney Swans over St Kilda, 107-88. Hawthorne beat North Melbourne by 16 points, 99-83. Hawks coach Sam Mitchell impressed by key forward ruckman Mabia Chol's performance.
6: I love the way he won the free kick. Getting a holding the ball free kick and then a set shot from right on the boundary on the 50 from a bloke who's 6'6" is about as impressive as you can get.
2: And Port Adelaide leading GWS Giants by 1 point, 14-13 in the first quarter. The inaugural AFLW International has lived up to all expectations with national pride centre stage. Australia defeated Ireland by 50 points in front of a North Sydney Oval, 13-13-91 to 6-5-41. In the NRL, the New Zealand Warriors beat the Gold Coast Titans 42-6, and shortly the Penrith Panthers are leading Canberra Raiders 36-6. In the Commonwealth Games, Australia's gold medal tally has risen to 54 on day 8. However, two Australian cyclists have been disqualified from the women's individual pursuit. And that is the latest news and sport.
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2: Partly cloudy with light winds this evening. We're dropping down to 8 degrees overnight. Before tomorrow, Sunday, mostly sunny with a slight chance of a shower, a top of 20 degrees in the city. Then looking further ahead, Monday, partly cloudy, 22. Tuesday, mostly sunny, 19. Wednesday, sunny and 19. Thursday, mostly sunny, 18. Friday, sunny, 19. And next Saturday, sunny and a top of 20 degrees.
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2: Good evening, I'm Carolee Katsimbanis. Energy Minister Chris Bowen is urging motorists not to panic buy petrol as the temporary fuel excise comes to an end tomorrow. The federal government has confirmed the cost of living relief and the road user charge will not be extended. It means prices at the bowser are likely to rise by around 17 cents a litre. Mr Bowen says Australia's fuel reserves remain good and in secure shape.
3: We ask people to buy as much fuel as they need, no more, no less. We saw, you know, a similar increase last month. And, you know, we didn't really see a massive increase in demand. I would hope that that continues because when we see massive increases in demand, all of a sudden, that's what puts huge pressure on the supply chain, which means it's difficult for everyone.
2: There are currently 43 days worth of petrol in reserve, 39 days of diesel and 34 days worth of jet fuel. Authorities are investigating a mass bird mortality event after more than 80 dead or sick birds were found in the one location off South Australia's southeast coast. They're not being considered as suspected cases of H5 bird flu while they're undergoing testing in Adelaide, but other testing today actually confirmed the first seagull tested positive for the virus. South Australia's Chief Veterinary Officer Sky Fruen says sick and dead crested terns near Cape Jaffa were detected via aerial surveillance.
4: We did last survey that area about 2 weeks ago on the 15th of July. At that point in time, there was no evidence of sick or dead birds, and unfortunately in the 2 weeks since, obviously, that situation has changed.
2: Meantime, five more suspected cases of the H5N1 deadly bird flu have been found on Victoria's southwest coast, three crested terns at Portland and two at Nelson Bay. Invasive Species Council CEO Jack Gough says because the disease is spreading, it wants the Australian government to urgently establish a $200 million wildlife resilience fund.
5: A seagull is concerning because they push further inland, so we could start seeing it turning up in freshwater and inland environments as well.
2: Spanish authorities have confirmed at least 19 people have been killed in a rush of migrants crossing the Moroccan border. About 60,000 people made it across, with the Prime Minister calling it a violation of Spain's territorial integrity. President Donald Trump warns only the Republicans can prevent such a catastrophe happening in America.
6: It looks like an invasion of a country by hundreds of thousands of people. And that same thing's going to happen to us if the Republicans don't get elected, except worse, much bigger. Much easier to get into, despite the fact that we have built thousands of miles of wall. But we didn't have that, forget it.
2: Checking finance, one Australian dollar buying 70 US cents.
0: At Sydney's Classic Hits 2UE, we love playing classic hits. And there's plenty more of them coming up straight after the news and weather.
2: To the NRL, and the Newcastle Knights are leading the Brisbane Broncos 10-0. Earlier, Penrith Panthers beat the Canberra Raiders 42-18. And the New Zealand Warriors have defeated the Gold Coast Titans 42-6, moving into third spot on the ladder. Warriors coach Andrew Webster says the whole game came together perfectly.
7: Well, when our forward pack went after them and did a really good job putting pressure on them, our back five converted on kick returns. And if you don't have that, you don't have a forward pack doing that. You don't give like class players like Lofty that room to play.
2: And in the AFL, GWS Giants at halftime leading Port Adelaide 42-40, while in the other game, Brisbane Lions a narrow 2-point lead over Carlton 27-25. Wins earlier for the Sydney Swans and also Hawthorn. English Premier League rivals Tottenham and Chelsea playing in the Sydney Super Cup scores nil all. And the AFLW, Australia defeated Ireland by 50 points, 91-41.
0: 2UE Sydney weather.
2: Partly cloudy with light winds this evening. We're dropping down to 8 degrees overnight before tomorrow's Sunday. Mostly sunny with a slight chance of a shower, a top of 20 degrees in the city. Then looking further ahead, Monday partly cloudy 22, Tuesday mostly sunny 19, Wednesday sunny and 19, Thursday mostly sunny 18, Friday sunny 19, and next Saturday sunny and a top of 20 degrees.
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2: Good evening, I'm Carolee Katzenbarnetts. Nearly 50 dead birds have been found near Cape Jaffa in South Australia as H5N1 bird flu continues to spread. A further 35 birds are sick and undergoing testing. CSIRO testing also confirming the first seagull to be infected with it. Five more suspected cases of the H5N1 deadly bird flu have also been found on Victoria's southwest coast, three crested terns at Portland and two at Nelson Bay. Invasive Species Council is calling on the Australian government to urgently establish a $200 million wildlife resilience fund, with the disease now spreading from migratory birds to more common ones. Political pressure is mounting on the government to strengthen compliance laws around Australia's social media ban. Data from the eSafety Commissioner shows more than 40% of children aged 10 to 15 are still holding social media accounts, 3 months after the under-16s ban took effect. Liberal Senator Dave Sharma says more needs to be done in order to crack down on kids bypassing age checks.
3: Part of the problem was this legislation was rushed through the Parliament and we weren't convinced that technology was there to adequately verify users' age and prove whether they were under or over 16. And we're seeing a lot of anecdotal evidence of kids, you know, turning off the lights to take a photo or getting an older sibling to take a photo.
2: Petrol prices are on track to top $2 a litre as the federal government winds up its temporary cut to the fuel excise this weekend. The excise will return to its normal level on Monday, adding at least 17 cents a litre to wholesale prices paid by service stations. Energy Minister Chris Bowen has today confirmed the cost of living relief will not be extended. The NRMA's Peter Cowrie says most motorists won't notice the impact immediately.
4: A lot of service stations will sell through the stock they currently have in their tanks and then just adjust their prices once they've stocked their tanks with the new supply at the higher price.
2: Rallies have taken place across Australia calling for an end to the culling of brumbies in the New South Wales Kosciuszko National Park. Demonstrators in regional hubs and capital cities are calling for an immediate end to the shooting program today. One rally head organiser in Queanbeyan near Canberra, Rachel McDonald, says they're also pushing the government for non-lethal population controls.
5: There is a controlled fertility program that's available that I believe the government is now starting to talk to relevant people about. They haven't even considered trialling it until now. Then we've got the rehoming program as well, which has got some contention behind it as well, because we all want them to remain there in the park.
2: Checking finance, one Australian dollar buying 70 US cents.
0: If it's happening in Sydney, you'll hear about it on 2UE. 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
2: AFL Round 21, the GWS Giants are leading Port Adelaide 75-61. Carlton also leading Brisbane 79-61. St Kilda went down by 19 points to the Sydney Swans. Saints coach Ross Lyon not backwards in coming forwards in defending himself as a coach.
6: I always look serious. It's a serious business, you know. I don't sit there eating party pies and putting on headphones listening to the Fox studio to get my insights to the game like a lot of people do, don't they? They walk into a media box, they put their headset on, don't even watch the game, and they listen to the other expert to get their opinion.
2: Hawthorn over North Melbourne by 16 points. In the NRL, the Newcastle Knights leading Brisbane Broncos 26. Penrith Panthers defeated Canberra Raiders 42-18. New Zealand Warriors defeating the Gold Coast Titans 42-6. Australia's gold medal tally at the Commonwealth Games has risen to 54 on day 8. And in the English Premier League, rivals Tottenham and Chelsea won all in the Sydney Super Cup. That's the latest news and sport.
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2: Partly cloudy with light winds this evening. We're dropping down to 8 degrees overnight. Before tomorrow's Sunday, mostly sunny with a slight chance of a shower, a top of 20 degrees in the city. Then looking further ahead, Monday partly cloudy 22, Tuesday mostly sunny 19, Wednesday sunny and 19, Thursday mostly sunny 18, Friday sunny 19, and next Saturday sunny and a top of 20 degrees.
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2: Good evening, I'm Carolee Katsimbanis. Five more suspected cases of the H5N1 deadly bird flu have been found on Victoria's southwest coast. Three crested terns at Portland and two at Nelson Bay. Jack Goff from the Invasive Species Council is calling on the Australian government to urgently establish a $200 million wildlife resilience fund, with the disease now spreading from migratory birds to more common ones.
3: We're seeing the start of what could be a really serious tsunami breaking over our native wildlife. Devastation on the scale of the Black Summer bushfires.
2: While across the border in South Australia, there are fears a mass casualty event is underway. South Australia's Chief Veterinary Officer, Sky Frewing, says 49 birds have been found dead and another 35 birds are sick in one location, Cape Jaffa.
4: It is an island that had a large number of crested terns. We are, of course, expecting that we will get some bad news from that situation in the coming days.
2: The federal government has confirmed the temporary cut to the fuel excise ends on Monday, adding 17 cents to wholesale prices. Energy Minister Chris Bowen says the 32 cent reduction to the excise introduced in March at the peak of the US-Iran conflict was halved in July.
5: The fuel excise will return to normal over the weekend. That will see it return to the more normal levels. We said that this was a temporary measure. We've returned it gradually, which I think was the right thing to do, but I think Australians have understood, as we've made crystal clear all the way through, this was a temporary measure.
2: As the conflict in the Middle East continues, Australia has 43 days worth of petrol in reserve, 39 days of diesel and 34 days worth of jet fuel. Australia's big four banks are predicting the Reserve Bank will hold interest rates this month as inflation cools to 3.8%. Finder personal finance expert Sarah Meganson believes after three rate rises this year, a pause would give mortgage holders welcome breathing space to manage their repayments while savers can still enjoy higher returns.
6: All four of the big four banks, their economists are all predicting that we'll have a hold. But, you know, some of them are saying, well, we'll have a hold for August, but we might have an increase in September, but I tend to think that's way too far away. So much can change between now and then, so we'll stick with the good news for now, which is a hold in August.
2: Checking finance, one Australian dollar buying 70 US cents.
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2: In the NRL, the Newcastle Knights have beaten Brisbane Broncos 36. Penrith Panthers beaten the Canberra Raiders 42-18 and the Gold Coast Titans went down to the New Zealand Warriors 42-6. Titans coach Josh Hannay says there's a lot of work to be done.
7: We'll get to a stage where when a really good team like that throws down, we've done it. Like, you know, we saw it against Penrith and Brisbane earlier in the year. We can do it, but we just did enough wrong today to make it too hard for ourselves.
2: And in the AFL, Carlton are leading Brisbane 123-76. GWS Giants beat Port Adelaide by with a 12-point win. There were wins also for Sydney Swans and Hawthorn. Swans coach Dean Cox lamenting a devastating injury for Will Edwards after the 23-year-old defender dislocated his ankle in the win over St Kilda, having had to wait 4 years to play after many leg fractures and infections.
8: To get a chance at AFL with some of the injuries that he's already had to dislocate his ankle and, you know, have to require to go to hospital and have surgery, and yeah, it's devastating for him and the football club and his family.
2: A 2-1 win for Tottenham over Chelsea. The English Premier League rivals played in the Sydney Super Cup this evening. Australia's defeated Ireland in the inaugural AFLW International by 50 points, 91-41, and Australia's gold medal tally at the Com Games risen to 54. That's the latest news in sport.
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2: Partly cloudy with light winds this evening. We're dropping down to 8 degrees overnight. Before tomorrow's Sunday, mostly sunny with a slight chance of a shower, a top of 20 degrees in the city. Then looking further ahead, Monday partly cloudy 22, Tuesday mostly sunny 19, Wednesday sunny and 19, Thursday mostly sunny 18, Friday sunny 19, and next Saturday sunny and a top of 20 degrees.
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4: Hello, I'm Chris McCarthy. The Prime Minister has issued a congratulations to our Australian athletes competing at the Commonwealth Games. Australia enjoying one of its most dominant games yet with 137 medals, 59 of them gold so far. Day 10 has already seen three more wins in the athletic stadium and one in the boxing ring. Anthony Albanese has expressed his pride in all those who have donned the green and gold.
5: I just want to give a shout out to all the fantastic athletes who've been competing and representing Australia at the Commonwealth Games in Glasgow. And whether you've won gold, silver or bronze, or simply done your best, the whole of Australia is proud of you.
4: Rescue crews have confirmed the deaths of 10 climbers in Pakistan, including renowned Nepali mountaineer Nirmal Purjar. Purjar holds the world record for the fastest ascent of the world's 14 tallest peaks. The group has been missing since an avalanche on Thursday local time. South Australian authorities are investigating a potential mass mortality event as the H5 bird flu strain spreads to native wildlife. The CSIRO testing has confirmed Australia's first detection in a seagull. The state's Environment Minister, Emily Burke, says the discovery of 49 more dead migratory birds is a concerning development.
6: And we're undertaking testing at this point in time off of Cape Jaffa and would provide a significant change in our response and understandings of the impact on wildlife here in South Australia. As we've always said, we knew this was going to happen. We always knew that there would be impact and significant impact potentially on our wildlife.
4: Motorists are being urged not to panic buy fuel ahead of expected price rises this week. The temporary fuel excise discount will wrap up this weekend, adding an additional 16 cents a litre to the wholesale cost of petrol and diesel. Experts say it could take up to 2 weeks for increases to filter through to the bowser. New data shows Australia's social media ban is not capturing all intended platforms. The eSafety Commission report found 40% of children aged 10 to 15 are still holding social media accounts, with Reddit and Pinterest witnessing a surge in young users. New research indicates sleep apnea could be linked to a higher risk of dementia. The Monash study has found middle-aged adults with the condition are at a greater risk of significant cognitive decline later in life. PhD candidate Gabriel Abdelmassa says managing symptoms earlier could support long-term brain health.
7: Anyone experiencing symptoms like loud snoring, pauses in breathing, gasping during sleep or excessive daytime sleepiness should speak to their GP. Many people don't realise that they have sleep apnea because the symptoms occur while they're asleep.
4: And FIFA has abandoned its controversial plan to sell World Cup profits to private equity.
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4: The Diamonds have missed the netball final for the first time in Commonwealth Games history. The Aussies going down 45-46 to Jamaica in the final seconds. They'll face England in the bronze medal match. Earlier, Australians clean swept the 10,000-metre women's race walk. Defending her crown from Birmingham, Jemima Montag has told Seven she couldn't underestimate her Aussie teammates.
9: I knew there was going to be tough competition, and it was just about listening to my coach. I could hear him over that crowd and going at the right time.
4: Back home, NRL wins for the Knights over the Broncos, for Penrith over Canberra and the Warriors over the Titans. And in AFL, Carlton has kept its finals hopes alive with a 76-point win over Brisbane, the Swans beating the Saints 107-88. That's the very latest news and sport.
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4: Around the country, mostly sunny day in Perth with a top of 19 degrees. Adelaide, showers developing throughout the day, reaching 17. Hobart, mostly sunny and 16. Sunny in Melbourne with a top of 17 degrees. Canberra, morning frost and partly cloudy, reaching 17. Sydney, mostly sunny and a top of 20 degrees. A shower or two in Brisbane, 21. And a sunny 32 degrees in Darwin.
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0: mate. I tell you, I just can't get enough of it. 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You got my vote for sure. That's guaranteed.
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6: Good morning, I'm Chris McCarthy. The federal government remains confident now is the right time to lift the fuel excise discount. The temporary levy cut will end tomorrow, adding 16 cents a litre to the wholesale cost of petrol and diesel. Experts say it could take up to 2 weeks for the full increase to flow through to the pump. Transport Minister Catherine King has reaffirmed the discount was never intended to be permanent.
7: The fuel excise and the road user charging were temporary relief, while we made sure we could continue to have a strong fuel supply here in Australia. Prices for fuel have fluctuated, and in fact I think they have managed to stay relatively steady for a period of time.
6: The number of H5 bird flu cases is expected to rise significantly, with authorities investigating a potential mass mortality event. Helicopter surveillance has discovered more than 80 sick or dead crested terns on the South Australian coast. Conservationists say it's the beginning of a long and challenging battle for Australian bird life. The Reserve Bank is expected to hold interest rates steady next week after headline inflation eased to 3.8%. The RBA has already hiked rates 3 times this year, stagnating residential property sales across the capital cities. Finance expert Sarah Megason says the number of mortgage holders losing breathing space is growing.
8: 1 in 4 Australians say that they're actually right at that breaking point. They're just scraping by, and another rate rise would really tip them over the edge. Another 38% say that they're okay for now, but they really don't have much wiggle room in their budget. So combined, that's 2 out of 3 mortgage holders who are really, really right on the edge.
6: US officials have renewed warnings to American citizens in the Middle East ahead of planned fresh strikes on Iran. The State Department says those in the region should be prepared for flight cancellations and airspace closures. One of the world's most famous climbers has been confirmed as one of 10 found dead after an avalanche in Pakistan. Nirmal Purja holds the world record for the fastest time to ascend the world's 14 highest mountains. Rescuers confirming the group were caught in an avalanche on Thursday. The Spanish Prime Minister has called for an urgent meeting of EU leaders after what he calls selfish reactions from some states to the mass border crossing into Ceuta. Italy closed its border to Spain after more than 50,000 people crossed the border from Morocco into the North African enclave. Authorities say almost all have now returned, while 67 died in their attempts. Also making news, Queensland's government is facing a multi-million dollar lawsuit from AirTrain over missing revenue adjustments. The airport rail operator believes it's lost around $360,000 a month under the state's 50-cent fare scheme.
3: A
2: at Sydney's Classic Hits 2UE. We love playing classic hits. And there's plenty more of them coming up straight after the news and weather.
6: Matt Denny has defended his Commonwealth Games gold medal in the men's discus. Every single one of his throws were good enough for the win. The reigning Olympic bronze medalist has told Seven it was on from the first attempt.
9: I knew it was a solid mark to start with, so it kind of gives you a little bit of free rein. But I tried to restrain myself and not just go, hey, let's get greedy with it, and then you turn it into five more fouls. So, pretty grateful to, you know, have a consistent comp.
6: In the velodrome, Aussies have picked up another two bronze and a silver in the last hour, with three more medal chances still to come for the cyclists this morning. In the AFL, Sydney's win over St Kilda has been soured by a horrific injury for defender Will Edwards in the final quarter. The 23-year-old stretchered off the field with a broken ankle just days after signing a three-year contract extension. That's the very latest news and sport.
2: 2UE Sydney weather.
6: Around the country, mostly sunny day in Perth with a top of 19 degrees. Adelaide, showers developing throughout the day, reaching 17. Hobart, mostly sunny and 16. Sunny in Melbourne with a top of 17 degrees. Canberra, morning frost and partly cloudy, reaching 17. Sydney, mostly sunny and a top of 20 degrees. A shower or two in Brisbane, 21. And a sunny 32 degrees in Darwin.
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0: It's not just about the music. The music is an absolute bonus, but it's the presenters as well. I feel like I'm comforted. I feel like I've got company with me.
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9: Good morning, I'm Chris McCarthy. Motorists are being urged to shop around before filling up, with petrol prices expected to rise in the coming days. The federal government's cut to the fuel excise will end at midnight tonight. The cost of living relief was introduced at the height of the US-Iran conflict to cushion the blow of higher oil prices. The NRMA's Peter Khoury says it will take a couple of weeks for the prices to flow through to the bowser.
10: 17 cents a litre will be added to the wholesale price, because that's the 16 cents of the excise and plus the GST. And in addition to that, an extra cent because on Monday, the government will be adjusting the excise for inflation, which is something they do twice a year, every year.
9: Egg farmers are growing increasingly worried about the spread of the H5 bird flu. Authorities in South Australia are investigating a potential mass casualty event, while the strain has now been confirmed in native species. There are no recorded cases in agricultural poultry, but Victorian Farmers Federation Egg Group President Brian Ahmed says the recent cases are concerning.
11: We're seeing not just in migratory birds, we're seeing it in our local birds, and that's just like another step closer to our farms. So it is concerning, but the good thing is up to today, there's still no case on any farm or backyard flocks or anything like that.
9: Spanish authorities say the situation in its exclave Ceuta is returning to normal after more than 50,000 people entered from Morocco. Almost all have now returned, while at least 67 people died while crossing. EU ministers will meet to discuss a response to the incident next week. The US State Department has broadly warned Americans in the Middle East to consider or be prepared to depart should there be escalation. The fresh travel advice comes as Washington weighs fresh strikes on Iran in the coming days and as Tehran threatens further attacks on Gulf countries hosting American military assets. The construction industry says priority must be given to skilled migrants to help tackle the country's housing demand. New data suggests around 18,000 qualified permanent migrants are working below their skill level due to unnecessary barriers. Master Builders Australia Chief Executive Danita Warne says these workers can provide a major boost to our economy.
12: A new analysis shows that for every skilled tradie that comes into the country, they will contribute nearly $2 million towards our economy over a 30-year period, as well as contribute 21 homes. That is a significant contribution.
9: Also making news, the Queensland Government will today release the master plan for the state's most significant Olympic Games precinct. It's expected to detail major upgrades to pedestrian thoroughfares to move spectators around Victoria Park.
0: If it's happening in Sydney, you'll hear about it on 2UE. 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
9: A new games record wasn't enough for Claudia Marks, settling for silver in the women's

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It doesn't seem to me like it's enough.

0: when I was doing the washing up, waiting for the hot water to come through, and all of a sudden I realised my feet were moving and my body swaying. But it was just one of those songs that you can't help. And it's just so great with the radio station. There are so many of those.
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11: Good morning, I'm Chris McCarthy. The opposition admits the fuel excise discount cannot be extended indefinitely. The cut to the levy will come to an end at midnight, raising wholesale petrol and diesel prices by 16 cents a litre. The government has resisted calls to extend the discount amid escalating conflict in the Middle East. Nationals leader Matt Canavan says we can't forgo the tax revenue forever.
12: We have to make sure we don't cause a broader inflationary outbreak. We also need the revenue that is raised from fuel excise does go towards keeping our roads up, and that's a constant battle, particularly with increased population and pressures we see on our roads. So we just have to make a sensible decision here.
11: The number of H5 bird flu cases is expected to rise significantly, with authorities investigating a potential mass mortality event. Helicopter surveillance has discovered more than 80 sick or dead crested terns on the South Australian coast. Conservationists say it's the beginning of a long and challenging battle for Australian birds. Spanish authorities say the situation in Ceuta is returning to normal after more than 50,000 people crossed the Moroccan border. Most have now returned, while at least 67 people died. No migrants crossed into mainland Europe. EU ministers will meet next week to discuss the incident after Italy suspended transit at their border with Spain. Spanish Interior Minister Fernando Grande Malasca says significant police and military resources were deployed.
13: So within less than 48 hours, the situation in Ceuta is a very different one, and normality is being resumed.
11: That translation from the BBC. Federal police have charged a New South Wales man after he was allegedly found with weapons bearing Nazi symbols. Investigators say they found a knuckle duster bearing the insignia, as well as firearms and prohibited drugs. The 37-year-old is facing 9 charges. New research indicates sleep apnea could be linked with a higher risk of dementia. The Monash study has found middle-aged adults with the condition are at a greater risk of significant cognitive decline later in life. PhD candidate Gabriel Abdelmassa says managing symptoms earlier could support long-term brain health.
8: Anyone experiencing symptoms like loud snoring, pauses in breathing, gasping during sleep or excessive daytime sleepiness should speak to their GP. Many people don't realise that they have sleep apnea because the symptoms occur while they're asleep.
11: Also making news, US officials have renewed warnings to American citizens in the Middle East ahead of planned fresh strikes on Iran. The State Department says those in the region should be prepared for flight cancellations and airspace closures. And rescue crews have confirmed the deaths of 10 climbers in Pakistan, including renowned Nepali mountaineer Nirmal Pooja. Pooja holds the world record for the fastest ascent of the world's 14 tallest peaks.
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11: The green and gold success in the Commonwealth Games Velodrome has continued with Lee Hoffman claiming gold in the men's sprint. The win coming after Tate Ryan secured a bronze, as heard on 7.
14: Now he's on the hunt in the slipstream up to the back wheel, trying to flick up around the outside, and he's going to do it. Hero Hoffman comes away with his second gold medal at the Com Games here in Glasgow.
11: Tom Cornish then taking a silver in the scratch race to win a 23rd Aussie cycling medal. Emma Sue Greentree has won the middleweight boxing to secure Australia's second gold in the ring. The athletics gets underway this hour with Curtis Marshall looking for his third consecutive Commonwealth title. And back home, Canberra's NRL finals hopes have been dealt a major blow, going down to Penrith 42-18 in Mudgee. You're now up to date. That's the very latest news and sport.
0: 2UE Sydney weather.
11: Around the country, mostly sunny day in Perth with a top of 19 degrees. Adelaide, showers developing throughout the day, reaching 17. Hobart, mostly sunny and 16. Sunny in Melbourne with a top of 17 degrees. Canberra, morning frost and partly cloudy, reaching 17. Sydney, mostly sunny and a top of 20 degrees. A shower or two in Brisbane, 21. And a sunny 32 degrees in Darwin.
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7: Good morning, I'm Chris McCarthy. The Prime Minister has issued a congratulations to our Australian athletes competing at the Commonwealth Games. Australia has dominated the medal tally, sitting on 61 gold thus far. Day 10 has already seen dominant performances in the athletic stadium, the boxing ring and the velodrome. Anthony Albanese has expressed his pride in all those who've donned the green and gold.
8: I just want to give a shout out to all the fantastic athletes who've been competing and representing Australia at the Commonwealth Games in Glasgow. And whether you've won gold, silver or bronze, or simply done your best, the whole of Australia is proud of you.
7: Poultry farmers are taking precautionary measures to protect their stock from the H5 bird flu strain. Authorities have now confirmed the virus has spread to native birds. Victorian Farmers Federation Egg Group President Brian Ahmed says it's a matter of if, not when, the disease spreads to farms.
9: It's very clear now that we've been given notice to lock up our birds, so the experts know exactly the best way to protect them. But of course, if we let them all back outside, there's always a risk. Now that it's here, it's something that we as farmers are going to have to learn to manage. It's not something that we're going to eradicate.
7: Motorists are being urged not to panic buy fuel ahead of expected price rises this week. The temporary fuel excise discount will wrap up this weekend, adding an additional 16 cents a litre to the wholesale cost of petrol and diesel. Experts say it could take up to 2 weeks for the increases to filter through to the bowser. The US State Department has broadly warned Americans in the Middle East to consider or be prepared to depart should there be escalation. The fresh travel advice comes as Washington weighs on fresh strikes on Iran in the coming days and as Tehran threatens further attacks on Gulf countries hosting American military assets. The Spanish Prime Minister has called for an urgent meeting of EU leaders after what he calls selfish reactions from some states to the mass border crossing into Ceuta. Italy closed its border to Spain after more than 50,000 people crossed the border from Morocco into the North African territory. The construction industry says priority must be given to skilled migrants to help tackle our country's housing demand. New data suggests around 18,000 qualified permanent migrants are working below their skill level due to unnecessary barriers. Master Builders Australia Chief Executive Danita Warne says these workers can provide a major boost to our economy.
10: Analysis shows that for every skilled tradie that comes into the country, they will contribute nearly $2 million towards our economy over a 30-year period.
7: And FIFA's president has been publicly questioned by governing bodies around the world after his bid to sell off stakes in the World Cup.
0: At Sydney's Classic Hits 2UE, we love playing classic hits. And there's plenty more of them coming up straight after the news and weather.
7: Emma Sue Greentree has won Australia's second gold in the boxing ring of the Commonwealth Games. The debutante's match coming down to the very last round. She's told Seven there were plenty of nerves during the run-in.
11: The build-up to me fighting, definitely, it was there, and I was nervous yesterday in my semi-final, but, you know, I got through that, and then I got through today, and it's incredible.
7: The athletics team is looking to round out the games in style. Curtis Marshall is currently jumping for a third consecutive gold in the pole vault. In the AFL, Sydney's win over St Kilda has been soured by a horrific injury for defender Will Edwards in the final quarter. The 23-year-old stretched off the field with a suspected broken ankle just days after signing a three-year contract extension. And in the NRL, Newcastle has defeated Brisbane 30-6. That's the latest news and sport.
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7: Around the country, mostly sunny day in Perth with a top of 19 degrees. Adelaide, showers developing throughout the day, reaching 17. Hobart, mostly sunny and 16. Sunny in Melbourne with a top of 17 degrees. Canberra, morning frost and partly cloudy, reaching 17. Sydney, mostly sunny and a top of 20 degrees. A shower or two in Brisbane, 21. And a sunny 32 degrees in Darwin.
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0: Well, I'm enjoying listening to you guys. 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
9: It's 6 o'clock. Good morning, I'm Dusty Fitzpatrick. Australians are being told there's no need to panic buy fuel ahead of expected price rises. Chris McCarthy has the details.
10: The federal government's fuel excise discount will come to an end at midnight tonight, adding 16 cents a litre to the wholesale cost of petrol and diesel. At the same time, the excise will be raised by about a cent and a half as a part of regular inflation adjustments. The NRMA's Peter Khoury says the increase shouldn't be felt immediately, with service stations needing to sell through existing stock first.
11: We don't expect a huge shock on Monday because those increases will be staged.
10: Motorists are being urged to shop around to make sure they're getting the best price. Chris McCarthy reporting.
9: A cluster of nearly 50 dead birds found on an island in South Australia is being tested for the H5 bird flu. There are now 53 confirmed cases of the virus strain in the country. A seagull has tested positive, becoming the first confirmed detection in the species in Australia. The parents of murdered Queensland schoolboy Daniel Morcombe have co-signed a letter calling for a national register of child abusers. Bruce and Denise Morcombe have joined the federal opposition leader and advocacy group Childcare Choice in pushing for the change. Their move follows a string of high-profile child abuse cases at childcare centres across the country. Hazard reduction burns will take place across parts of Sydney in a bid to reduce fuel loads. More than 1,000 hectares is planned to be burned across the city's north and northwest. National Parks and Wildlife's Lee Nolan says the efforts may save lives come summer.
1: Both of those burns being done to help protect our neighbours with the summer that's heading towards us. We want to try to reduce the fuels in those areas and protect our neighbouring properties.
9: An investigation's underway after a fatal crash in central Queensland. Police say the 19-year-old female driver of a ute suffered critical injuries and died at the scene in the incident near Gladstone. Her two passengers suffered minor injuries. Spanish authorities say the situation in Ceuta is returning to normal after about 60,000 people crossed the Moroccan border. Most of those who entered the enclave have now returned. At least 67 people are understood to have died during the influx. Also making news, the Prime Minister has used a video message to congratulate Australian athletes competing at the Commonwealth Games. An energy rating scheme for new homes in Australia has been opened up to existing properties across the country, and a treatment for a rare and incurable form of brain cancer is being subsidised for Australian patients. Checking the markets, one Australian dollar is buying 70.31 US cents.
0: If it's happening in Sydney, you'll hear about it on 2UE. 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
9: The Warriors have triumphed over the Titans 42 points to 6 in the NRL. The result marks 13 wins for the New Zealand side this season. Coach Andrew Webster says the team delivered what was expected.
5: What we wanted to do, we certainly did for big parts. Never perfect, but it's not going to be. Some work on. I think we leave every game we will work on, but when we nailed the things we wanted to do, and that was eliminate fast starts, we looked good.
9: The Panthers defeated the Raiders 42-18 in Mudgee. The Broncos went down to the Knights 30 points to 6. Australia's claimed gold in the men's 4x100 metres relay at the Commonwealth Games. Lachlan Kennedy, Joshua Azzopardi, Caleb Law and Rowan Browning delivering our first win in the event since 1974. And Tottenham has defeated Chelsea 2-1 in their clash in Sydney. It's 4 minutes past 6. That's the latest news and sport.
0: 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Sydney traffic.
12: In Menai, we've got a crash affecting traffic in all directions on New Illawarra Road and Old Illawarra Road. In Parramatta, keep an eye out for lights flashing on the Great Western Highway at Church Street. And eastward, emergency utility works affecting traffic in all directions on Marsden Road at Stewart Street. Also in Kingsgrove on Stony Creek Road near Crute Street. No dramas for the M5 from Preston to the main tunnel entry at Kingsgrove. 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I'm Solomon Gates. That's the latest traffic on Classic Hits 2UE.
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9: Mostly sunny with the chance of fog in the west, a warning for hazardous surf on the coast, light winds heading for a top of 20 degrees in the city, 21 in our west. Looking ahead, partly cloudy tomorrow, mostly sunny Tuesday, clearing to sunny days for Wednesday and Thursday, mostly sunny Friday. Right now in the city, it's 9 degrees, the same in Terry Hills. It's 8 degrees in Lucas Heights, 7 in Bankstown and Penrith, 6 degrees in Campbelltown. It's currently 5 degrees in Gosford.
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1: Elvis fans, book now for the Great Elvis Spectacular, the world's finest Elvis tribute artists in a 3-hour show celebrating the King. Saturday, August 8th, Smithfield RSL.
0: 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Anyway.

Classic hits to you, a Sunday morning 60s Manfred Mann, doo-wah diddy diddy. I love it. All right, Canadian and the band's Robbie Robertson wrote this song as an anti-war character study, focusing on the profound human suffering inflicted on regular working people. Now, Robertson's take on the events that ripped the nation apart are not siding with any of the parties, but rather describe the sentiment and human suffering of a Confederate soldier at the end of and shortly after the war. It wasn't meant as a political endorsement of the Confederacy during the Civil War. The band's Leave on Helm brings raw emotional weight to the delivery. It is the night they drove old Dixie down.

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1: 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Saturday, August 8th, Smithfield RSL.
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0: Classic hits to you, Sunday morning 60s with Billy Thorpe and the Aztecs. Now, up very soon, I've got a song that Doors guitarist Robbie Krieger wrote after the keyboard player Ray Manzarek implored the band members to go home and write some songs. Now, the lyrics of the song were inspired both by the Doors going on the road and American soldiers going to Vietnam. The theme is sex as a way to survive in strange times and the need to be loved two times before going away. It came out as a single in December 1967 and paired with the timing of Jim Morrison's arrest on stage, it earned the band a dangerous reputation, causing some radio stations to not play the song. But before that, very soon, it's an Elvis Presley song from the film Blue Hawaii.
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2: Thank you. 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
1: 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The world's finest Elvis tribute artists in a three-hour show celebrating the King. 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

Classic hits to you, Sunday morning 60s with the Beach Boys and some 60s vibrations. Now, the basic rhythm tracks for this next song were laid down in early 1965 in Melbourne before being polished and completed in Sydney. The song proved that an Australian group could write original high-octane rock music that rivaled imported British and American acts. It was written by Easy Beat, Stevie Wright and George Young, and the song sparked the teenage frenzy known as Easy Fever in Australia. She's so fine.

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1: Elvis fans, book now for the Great Elvis Spectacular, the world's finest Elvis tribute artists in a 3-hour show celebrating the King. Saturday, August 8th, Smithfield RSL.
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0: classic hits. TUE Sunday Morning 60s. Just love the diversity of the 60s and the names of the artists. Bobby Pickett and the Crypt Kickers. Now, very soon I have some Van Morrison. I got the Association and the Hollies. And to start in a moment, it's a masterpiece from Abbey Road that became one of George Harrison's most beloved compositions. Here Comes the Sun, very soon.
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3: In Arncliffe, we've got a crash on Forest Road. It's affecting traffic in both directions at Walleye Creek Road. In St Mary's, the speed limit has been reduced to 40Ks on Glossop Street between Chapel and Wattle Streets for bridge works. In Richmond, the Driftway is closed for works between Londonderry Road and Jopret Street. No dramas for the M2. Travel time eastbound from Windsor Road to the Lane Cove Tunnel, currently 11 minutes. 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I'm Solomon Gates. That's the latest traffic on Classic Hits 2UE.
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0: Classic hits 2UE. Sunday morning 60s with Ray Brown and the Whispers there for you. 2UE news coming up at 8. And after the news, I got some Johnny O'Keefe, Tom Jones, the Everly Brothers. But I want to start with a song from an obscure 1955 prison film called Unchained. Now, the story centres on an inmate torn between escaping or finishing his sentence to return to his family. This gives the song its theme of isolation, time passing slowly and deep longing. Though credited to the Righteous Brothers as a duo, it is performed after the news entirely by Bobby Hatfield.
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10: It's 8 o'clock. Good morning. I'm Dusty Fitzpatrick. The federal opposition believes the government should be ready to put the fuel excise cut back in place. The government has resisted calls to extend the discount, despite the conflict in the Middle East heating up. The cut to the levy will come to an end at midnight, pushing wholesale prices up by 17 cents a litre. Nationals MP David Littleproud believes Labor should be ready to act. The parents of murdered Queensland schoolboy Daniel Morcombe have co-signed a letter calling for a national registry of child abusers. Jack Fenwick explains.
11: The push for a public register follows a string of high-profile abuse incidents at childcare centres across Australia. The proposal would see the name and employment history of alleged perpetrators who've been charged published online. Bruce and Denise Morcombe, alongside opposition leader Angus Taylor and an advocacy group, have sent the letter to the PM. Legislative changes to create a register would need to pass all state and territory parliaments with coordination from the federal government. Jack Fenwick reporting.
10: Testing for the H5 bird flu is underway after more than 80 dead and sick birds were found off South Australia. The state's government says the birds aren't being considered as suspected cases at this stage. Australia has 53 confirmed detections of the strain, including one in Queensland and two in New South Wales. A family has escaped after fire tore through their home on the Gold Coast. The blaze at Currumbin Waters is understood to have started in the bathroom of the property. Police in Sydney are renewing their appeal to locate a man living with dementia as part of Missing Persons Week. 75-year-old Ivan Uchakis was last seen at Leppington in April. Officers have been told he's extremely mobile on foot. Spanish authorities say the situation in Ceuta is returning to normal after more than 50,000 people crossed the Moroccan border. EU ministers will meet to discuss the incident, with Spain expressing frustration with Italy suspending crossings at their shared border. Spanish Interior Minister Fernando Grande Marlaska says significant police and military resources have been deployed.
12: So within less than 48 hours, the situation in Ceuta is a very different one, and normality is being resumed.
10: That translation thanks to the BBC. Also making news, the Prime Minister has used a video message to congratulate Australian athletes competing at the Commonwealth Games. A treatment for a rare and incurable form of brain cancer is being subsidised for Australian patients. A new data suggests more young Australians are turning their backs on fully remote work. The Hatch Hotlist Insight report has found 90% of those surveyed want at least some time in the office. In finance, one Australian dollar buying 70 US cents.
1: At Sydney's Classic Hits 2UE, we love playing classic hits. And there's plenty more of them coming up straight after the news and weather.
10: Australian Curtis Marshall has claimed gold medal in the men's pole vault at the Commonwealth Games. It's a third Commonwealth gold in a row for Marshall after wins in 2018 and 2022. He's told Seven it's a massive achievement.
13: Always wanted that to go three-peat, back-to-back-to-back, men's pole vault champion. I don't think it's ever been done in history. So, yeah, history today, couldn't be happier.
10: The Warriors have triumphed over the Titans 42 points to 6 in the NRL. The Panthers defeated the Raiders 42 to 18 in Mudgee. The Broncos went down to the Knights 30 points to 6. In the AFL, Sydney's 107 to 88 win over St Kilda's been soured by a horrific injury for defender Will Edwards in the final quarter. Wins also for Hawthorn, GWS and Carlton. It's 4 past 8. That's news and sport.
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14: In North Mead, we've got a crash closing one eastbound lane on Bryant Road at Redbank Road. Ongoing works slowing things up on sections of Wakehurst Parkway between French's Forest and North Narrabeen. The speed has been reduced to 60 k's there. Looking south, the Princes Highway, hassle-free through Sylvania and Guymia, and no hassles north to the Central Coast on the M1. Travel time from Warunga to the Hawkesbury, currently 13 minutes. 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I'm Solomon Gates. That's the latest traffic on Classic Hits 2UE.
1: 2UE Sydney weather.
10: Mostly sunny with a chance of fog in the west, a warning for hazardous surf on the coast, light winds, heading for a top of 20 degrees in the city, 21 degrees in our west. Looking ahead, partly cloudy tomorrow, mostly sunny Tuesday, clearing to sunny days for Wednesday and Thursday, mostly sunny Friday, sunny Saturday. Right now in the city, it's 9 degrees, the same in Terry Hills. It's 8 degrees in Lucas Heights, 6 in Bankstown, 5 degrees in Gosford, the same in Penrith.
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1: Elvis fans, book now for the Great Elvis Spectacular, the world's finest Elvis tribute artists in a 3-hour show celebrating the King. Saturday, August 8th, Smithfield.

0: Classic hits, 2UE, Sunday morning 60s, Simon and Garfunkel. All right, now to another one of my top favourites. It is Blood, Sweat and Tears. And the late David Clayton Thomas, many years ago, told us the importance to them of the Beatles.
1: There would have been no Blood, Sweat and Tears without the Beatles. Yeah. I think that listening to early albums by the Beatles is where they really started to use orchestral concept. Educated musicians could really have a voice in this new music, and that's what Blood, Sweat and Tears was all about. There was a whole new generation of musicians coming out. They were coming out of the music conservatories now. They were coming out of Juilliard with master's degrees. Once that cat was out of the bag, it was never the same again, and the Beatles were very much responsible for that.
0: So here is You Made Me So Very

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1: Elvis fans, book now for the Great Elvis Spectacular, the world's finest Elvis tribute artists in a three-hour show celebrating the King. Saturday, August 8th, Smithfield RSL.
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0: Okay, mate, you've been every place except one, and you don't need my help to get there.
1: Classic hits to you, Sunday morning 60s and Lucky Star, who has literally been everywhere, even though the truck driver wasn't happy with him. Now, shortly, I've got some Otis Redding for you. And the late Otis Redding told us how he got started and why the children liked soul.
2: I was taking a friend of mine to Memphis, Tennessee to record a record. I took him up there. They paid me to take him. I think they paid me about $10 to take him up there. So when I got there, after he finished his session, I asked him to let me do a song called These Arms of Mine. And the record came out, and it was a pretty big record. So actually, I think that the English kids want to get more of the rhythm and blues music. I think they, you know, they've heard a lot of the English music, you know, and I think they want to make a little change or something and hear some of the soul music.
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3: 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Sydney traffic.
8: In Northmead, there's a crash closing one eastbound lane on Bryans Road at Redbank Road. In Kingsgrove, emergency utility works affecting traffic in all directions on Stony Creek Road near Crute Street. Bridges are on time. No delays on Anzac, Captain Cook or Endeavour. The M5 is moving well. Travel time between Kingsgrove and Preston's currently 14 minutes. And in Homebush, we've got a good run on Homebush Bay Drive and the M4. 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I'm Solomon Gates. That's the latest traffic on Classic Hits 2UE.
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0: Classic hits, TUE, Sunday morning 60s. That is such a good version. Joe Cocker, and with a little help from my friends. We've got the TUE news coming up at 9, and after the news, I've got some Rolling Stones for you. Jackie DeShannon, the Bee Gees, and I want to start with Marvin Gaye.
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6: It's 9 o'clock. Good morning. I'm Dusty Fitzpatrick. The federal government says people don't need to panic buy as the fuel excise discount comes to an end. The cut, which was introduced in response to the effects of the US-Iran conflict, will come to an end at midnight. Experts say the effects of the change shouldn't be felt immediately, with retailers needing to sell existing stock. Senior Minister Mark Butler has told News 24, while the discount's been important, it can't go on forever.
7: We just think we've got to get back to a situation normal at some point, and we've decided to continue with our original plan to do that this weekend.
6: A letter has been sent to the Prime Minister calling for a national register of child abusers after a string of incidents at childcare centres across Australia. The document's been co-signed by the parents of murdered Queensland schoolboy Daniel Morcombe, the opposition leader and an advocacy group. They want the names of alleged perpetrators who've been charged to be published, along with their employment history. Testing is underway for the H5 bird flu after a cluster of 80 dead and sick birds were found on an island off South Australia. There are now 53 confirmed cases of the virus in the country. A seagull has tested positive, becoming the first confirmed detection in the species in Australia. Hazard reduction burns will take place across parts of New South Wales in a bid to reduce fuel loads. More than 1,000 hectares will be burnt in Sydney's northwest and in the Hawkesbury. National Parks and Wildlife's Lee Nolan says the efforts may save lives come summer.
8: Both of those burns being done to help protect our neighbours with the summer that's heading towards us, we want to try to reduce the fuels in those areas and protect our neighbouring properties.
6: An investigation's been launched after a fatal crash in central Queensland. A 19-year-old passenger of a ute died in the instant east of Glasden. The driver and another passenger sustained minor injuries. Australians are being urged to know the signs that could save a life this National Stroke Week. Stroke is one of the country's biggest killers, but more than 80% of them can be prevented. The Stroke Foundation's Lisa Murphy has told the House of Wellness there are symptoms to look out for.
9: Depending on what part of the brain is affected, that depends on the impact of the stroke. So people can lose their movement, their speech, their vision, their memory, almost anything really.
6: Also making news, Queenslanders are being asked to have their say on plans for the 2032 Brisbane Olympics with a new master plan revealed. And the New South Wales government will spend $10 million to deliver a new surf lifesaving club at North Cronulla in Sydney. In finance, one Australian dollar is buying 70 US cents.
1: If it's happening in Sydney, you'll hear about it on 2UE. You'll also read about it on 2ue.com.au and follow Classic Hits 2UE on Facebook.
6: The Warriors have triumphed over the Titans 42 points to 6 in the NRL. The result marks 13 wins for the New Zealand side this season. Warriors coach Andrew Webster says the team delivered what was expected.
10: What we wanted to do, we certainly did for big parts. Never perfect, but it's not going to be. Some work on, I think we leave every game we will work on, but when we nailed the things we wanted to do, and that was eliminate fast starts, we look good.
6: The Panthers took down the Raiders 42 points to 18 in their match in Mudgee. The Broncos went down to the Knights 30 points to 6. Australia remains atop the medal tally at the Commonwealth Games in Glasgow with 65 gold. Curtis Marshall claimed his third Commonwealth gold in a row in the men's pole vault after wins in 2018 and 2022. In the AFL, wins for Sydney, Hawthorn, GWS and Carlton. It's 4 minutes past nine. That is the latest news and sport.
1: 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Sydney traffic.
11: In Northmead, we've got a crash closing one eastbound lane on Bryans Road at Redbank Road. In Kingsgrove, expect delays on Stony Creek Road due to emergency utility works near Crute Street. They put in stop-slow conditions while they clean things up after an earlier crash. In Mascot, the run at the airport is looking okay. No delays to the international terminal on Mar Street and no delays on the M4 through Jemison Town to Parramatta. Travel time there currently 20 minutes. The cat's out of the bag. Aldi prices just got Aldia across the Chocka mini range. Now only $4.99 per pack. Aldi, good different. I'm Solomon Gates. That's the latest traffic on Classic Hits 2UE.
1: 2UE Sydney weather.
6: Mostly sunny with the chance of fog in the west, a warning for hazardous surf on the coast, light winds. Heading for a top of 20 degrees in the city, 21 in our west. Looking ahead, partly cloudy tomorrow, mostly sunny Tuesday. Clearing to sunny days for Wednesday and Thursday, mostly sunny Friday. Sunny on Saturday. Right now in the city, it's 11 degrees, humidity 92%. It's also 11 degrees in Bankstown, Campbelltown, Gosford and Lucas Heights. It's 8 degrees in Penrith.
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1: 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The world's finest Elvis tribute artists in a 3-hour show celebrating the King. 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

Classic hits to you, Sunday morning 60s. You can never have too much Beatles. Now, here we go. Touring as an opening act with her band, The Turnabouts, Merrily Rush received a demo of this next song I want to play, and she released it in early 1968. And her soaring, soulful vocal delivery transformed the song into a top 10 Billboard hit and a million-selling record. It came out during a turbulent political and social climate in 1968, and it served as a calming emotional touchstone for all listeners. It is Angel of the Morning.

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0: Classic hits to you is Sunday morning 60s, Dusty Springfield's I Only Want to Be With You, sharing all these 60s gems. Now, in a moment, I've got some Neil Diamond. And Bang Records, instead of this one, they wanted Neil to write something more again like Cherry Cherry, and he disagreed. And he wanted Shiloh, as he explained.
1: Really, they wanted me to keep writing and rewriting Cherry Cherry. I didn't know how to begin to rewrite. I needed to write something else. I was a songwriter, and it was my job to imagine some other wonderful song.
2: Shiloh's kind of a fantasy song, imaginary friend and that kind of thing. I suppose it harkens back to some of my fantasies when I was a youngster.
0: All right, Shiloh, coming up for you very soon.
3: 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Sydney traffic.
4: In Kingsgrove, we've got delays on Stony Creek Road due to emergency utility works near Crute Street. Stop slow conditions are in place while they make repairs after an earlier crash. In Alexandria, roadworks closing Mitchell Road northbound between Sydney Park Road and Maddox Street. The M7 is looking good northbound from Preston's to Richmond Road. Travel time there currently 20 minutes. And the M5 is on time through Lemire, Moorbank and Milperra. The unpaid toll process has changed. 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I'm Solomon Gates. That's the latest traffic on Classic Hits 2UE.
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5: It's 10 o'clock. Good morning. I'm Dusty Fitzpatrick. The parents of murdered schoolboy Daniel Morcombe have written to the Prime Minister calling for a national register of abusers from childcare centres. The proposal would see alleged abusers' name and previous places of employment published online once they've been charged. Bruce and Denise Morcombe, alongside opposition leader Angus Taylor and an advocacy group, have co-signed the letter. Bruce Morcombe has told Luke Grant legislative changes to create the register would need to pass all state and territory parliaments.
6: I don't think it's unreasonable to ask the Prime Minister, you know, through his network of working with all of the states and territories to say, hey, this is a no-brainer. We've got to make something happen here.
5: Experts say price changes at the Bowser shouldn't be immediate when the cut to the fuel excise comes to an end at midnight. The federal government reduced the excise in response to the oil crisis driven by the conflict in the Middle East. Drivers are being urged to shop around for the best price. US officials have issued fresh warnings to American citizens in the Middle East ahead of planned strikes on Iran. The State Department says those in the region should consider leaving now. Queenslanders are being asked to have their say on plans for the 2032 Brisbane Olympics, Georgina Winter reports.
7: The Victoria Park Precinct Draft Legacy Plan details how spectators will access venues during the 2032 Games. Two pedestrian bridges will connect Brisbane Stadium to the National Aquatic Centre. About two-thirds of Victoria Park will be preserved as public green space, featuring a new amphitheatre. Queenslanders will be able to have their say on the proposed designs from tomorrow. Public feedback will be open until late September. Georgina Winter, Brisbane.
5: The New South Wales government will spend $10 million to help deliver a new surf lifesaving club at North Cronulla. The funding will support the local council's redevelopment of the beachfront site. The state sports minister, Steve Camper, says the funding will provide certainty for residents.
8: The wonderful surf club there, and it's been stuck in the mud for a while, and it's time to get moving and get this thing done.
5: An energy rating scheme for new homes in Australia will now be used on existing properties. New houses need to meet a minimum energy efficiency standard of 7 stars out of 10. Experts say the typical existing home rates no more than 3. Also making news, a cluster of nearly 50 dead birds found on an island in South Australia is being tested for